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10: From the Sky News Centre at 5. The former Prime Minister is warning Labour against forcing Sir Keir Starmer out if the party doesn't have a clear plan for the country. Sir Tony Blair's criticised moves over the last 2 years on the economy, the workers' rights bill and what he calls an acceleration of net zero. Our political correspondent Lucy McDade has more from the XPM's over 5,000 word essay.
11: The government's principal problem isn't Keir's personality, Blair says. It is because we don't have a worked out, coherent plan for the country. He's saying this Labour government is too unwilling to leave its comfort zone and needs a fundamental reset.
10: Six people have died since the start of the bank holiday weekend after getting into difficulty in water. The RNLI's warning of what it calls the very real risk of swimming where there's no lifeguard. It hit 35 degrees Celsius yesterday. Meteorologist Steph Coulter says temperatures should cool slightly in parts of the UK.
12: 18, what a change. So along that east coast, it is going to be cooler, a little bit more cloud, a little bit of wind coming in from the sea, so feeling a lot cooler, fresher, better. But that hot weather is just meandering a little bit further towards the southwest that we see that very, very hot weather.
10: A man's been arrested by detectives investigating the Heaton Park Synagogue terror attack in Greater Manchester. A 49-year-old's being questioned on suspicion of failing to disclose information relating to terrorist activity. The declining health of children has been described as a ticking time bomb by the Royal College of Nursing. Its latest research suggests half of health visitors are struggling to carry out vital checks on families due to staffing issues. Ofgem is to announce the energy price cap for annual household bills in England, Wales and Scotland. Experts at Cornwall Insight forecast a 13% rise, amounting to an extra £209 a year from July. And in football, Lawrence Shankland says it's a dream to join his boyhood club Rangers. The Scotland striker signed a 2-year contract at Ibrox. That's the latest. I'm Barry.
13: Wednesday morning already. You've got to love these 4-day weeks. I'm absolutely enjoying this sunshine, bet you are as well. My name's Nat, it's just gone 5 a.m. and this is Gaydio. Girls Aloud are on the way, but here's Honey Dijon with Satisfied. Morning!

Acanthus with The Midnight Sun. And that's the Girls Trip edit of that version. Oh, it's good, isn't it? How are you doing? How are you feeling? Are you feeling a bit warm? Another absolute scorcher yesterday, wasn't it? I think it got up to something like 35 degrees. Heathrow or Kew Gardens? That is hot for this country. It's going to start cooling down, but I do believe today's going to be nice as well. My name's Nat Evans. This is Early Breakfast on Gaydio. I have got one of my favourite artists coming up in just over 3 minutes' time. It's Sonic. It Feels Good. Takes me back to the Cayman Islands, I've got to be honest with you. Right now, though, Adam Port

Sid Harris and Jazzy together. I am liking that song a lot. Brand new out. It's called Satisfy. And this is Gaydio. It's just gone 20 past five. And it is a Wednesday morning. It's the middle of the week. It's the 27th of May. Can you believe June is literally around the corner? I mean, when does summer officially start? Is it June? It must be. I'll find out for you. My name's Nat. I've got Elton John on the way. Carly Rae Jepsen. Right now, though, another with a Like It.

0: Elton John and Dua Lipa with Cold Heart. This is Gaydio. Hello and good morning and happy Wednesday to you. And my name's Nat Evans. It's 5:30. We are, got another half an hour before 6 a.m. And before 6 a.m. I'm going to play you The Fate of Ophelia by Taylor Swift. Did you know that Taylor Swift apparently is not including any plus ones to her wedding? See, that's a bit weird because she's worth about $2.3 billion. So what is that actually about? Maybe there's so many people that she wants to invite that she has to just say, look, it's just you. It's not your other half. Harry Styles is coming up for you. American Girls. But next, A Look Right Through by Storm Queen.
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all the pain that I've been through. Even this morning, looked outside my door for your letter on the floor.

Sunny Federa and Crystal. Now, yesterday I was saying it got up to like 34, 35 degrees in London. It is dropping by a whopping 8 degrees today. It's only going to be 26 degrees today and then shooting back up on Thursday. What's going on? Why is tomorrow, today, going to be so, I was going to say cool, but it's not. 27 degrees is a nice temperature. My name's Nat Evans. I've got Mika up for you right now. This is Love Today.

Chris Lake, Savannah, playing on Gaydio. It's 5 to 6 and it is Wednesday morning. Yep, still going to be another hot one. Not as hot. I mean, the past 2 days have actually been scorching, haven't they? Yesterday, I went jet skiing, which was absolutely lush because no wetsuit required. And being in the water, obviously, it keeps you cool, doesn't it? Right, let's get the lady on that's having no plus ones at her wedding.

0: obsessed with the fate of Ophelia. Right, it's coming up to 6 a.m. Now, in the next hour, I'm going to share an interview that I did with a woman called Libby, who has... she creates meetups for parents and kids that are in the LGBTQ plus community. But I'll share more with you about that after the news.
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8: From the Sky News Centre at 6, Sir Tony Blair's accused Sir Keir Starmer of having no coherent plan for government, adding it needs a fundamental reset. In an almost 6,000-word essay, the former Prime Minister's claiming Labour's holding back business and growth. He's critical of policies, including a rise in employers' national insurance. Rachel Cunliffe from the New Statesman magazine has read the piece.
9: I didn't see many concrete ideas for what we need to do other than have a more dynamic economy, you know, lower taxes, higher growth, and all the things that we would all love, but know that it's actually quite difficult to get there.
8: Analysts predict typical gas and electricity bills will rise by more than £200 a year from July. Ofgem's new energy price cap for England, Wales, and Scotland will reflect soaring wholesale costs caused by the Iran war. Five children are among six people who've drowned since the start of the bank holiday weekend. Experts are warning swimmers of the risks of things like cold water shock and of swimming in places like reservoirs in hot weather. An investigation's found illegal online casinos are still luring children into gambling through Roblox. That's despite the gaming platform promising numerous steps to shut them down more than a year ago. Users, some underage, are able to gamble their Roblox currency, which is bought with real cash. Will Prochaska campaigns for reforms.
10: What's more surprising and more saddening is that our statutory regulator, the Gambling Commission, hasn't done more to stop them. I think Roblox also has to shoulder some of the blame in this instance because it's providing what's effectively a cryptocurrency and allowing it to be used elsewhere outside of its website.
8: While Roblox hasn't commented, Britain's spy chiefs to warn of relentless Russian cyber attacks on the UK and Europe. The head of GCHQ will say cyber security is 10 times more urgent. And it seems the entertainment industry couldn't get enough of Ed Sheeran last year. He's topped a list for the most played artist across TV, radio, and venues. That's the latest. I'm Cam Hall.
0: It's 6 a.m. and it is Wednesday morning already. I mean, that's great, isn't it? You've only been back at work 2 days. I'm going to kick off this hour with Zara.

You know, it is Pride season is definitely well and truly on its way now, isn't it? Birmingham Pride last weekend. Brighton Pride's coming up soon. Melanie C is going to be there. She's been there before, but I know that she's doing a DJ set this time, so I'm really looking forward to that. My name's Nat Evans. This is Early Breakfast on Gaydio. I've got Galantis, David Guetta, Little Mix up for you right now. This is Heartbreak Anthem on Gaydio.

it just makes you want to bop up and down that track. Now, if you are just waking up, welcome to the show. Now, yesterday was an absolute scorcher in London, wasn't it? 34, 35 degrees. It's cooling off quite a lot today, apparently about 26, and then shooting up again Thursday to 30. So today might be the day you can actually sit outside and enjoy a little bit of this sun, because it's just been so hot. My name's Nat Evans. This is Early Breakfast on Gaydio. I've got the Pussycat Dolls up for you right now. This is Club Song.

0: with Dracula, the Jenny remix. It's 6:30 and it is a Wednesday morning, 27th of May already. I mean, I can't believe we're nearly 6 months through the year. Oh my goodness. 2027's going to be around the corner, you know, very, very soon. Right, in the next half an hour, I'm going to play you the interview that I had with Libby, who is the founder of an organisation called Born This Way, which basically gets people together that have got LGBTQ plus families. So I think this is going to be a really good interview for the guys out there that have got children. So make sure you stay tuned for that. Next, though, it's Flo with Leak It.
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I look so good, you look so good, maybe we should all leak it together. Here. You only live once, let the people see!

0: upside down? Right, I'm going to take you to my interview with Libby, the founder of Born This Way, and I'm going to let her tell you what she does for our LGBTQ plus community.
1: Born This Way is for LGBT plus parents and prospective parents. So people looking into starting a family or people with kids themselves, and we set up health and wellbeing activities regularly. So that could be meetups in the park, farm, soft play, swimming. We also tailor sessions around individual needs. So if parents need extra support like counselling or PT sessions or gym passes, we can also provide that as well. I get some funding for that. I think before I became a parent, I didn't know how hard it was to actually start the process, because there's little information out there around how to get pregnant or start a family, and being like a solo woman, gay woman, there was lots of barriers in the way. So it was a lonely sort of journey, especially being in Eastbourne, and yeah, sort of navigating myself around a heteronormative healthcare service was hard. Yeah, creating this space, safe space for other parents or people that want to start a family is a passion of mine.
0: How did you start it?
1: So I was heavily pregnant actually when I had the idea, and I was just writing a few notes in the park. Yeah, it was a really sunny day, and I was like, do you know what? I don't want anyone to feel this lonely going through this process. So got some ideas on just a pad, and then just done like a Facebook page, and just really redone our first meetup in a cafe. And there was only about six of us then. And like I said, I was heavily pregnant with Sunny, and then it just organically grown from there. So it was, again, there was no support within East Sussex, from sort of, if you think sort of Hastings up to Brighton, there was just nothing in place for our community. So huge gap, and yeah, it was like filling that gap really. And we do attract families from across Hastings, Bexhill, Crowborough, Helsham, Eastbourne. So everyone is welcome. Yeah, and if they are out of area, then I can also sort of, me or someone from Born This Way can help them set up a group where they are.
0: And how many people have you got involved in this then so far?
1: So we've reached hundreds of people, but people that are actually members of Born This Way, there's about 90 members across that we've had on for, yeah, we're 6 years old next month.
0: Oh, congratulations.
1: So, yeah, thank you. So we're going to do a little celebration. We try and attend the prides, the local prides that we have here. We go along to those, fly the flag high. And as I say, it's just really putting support in for people that are going through or are on the journey of being a parent. And a lot of it is around health and well-being, and it's about peer-to-peer support and connecting and feeling safe and accepted, which, yes, we've all experienced that in areas we haven't. So we're really sort of, yeah, passionate about creating that space.
0: And where did you mention that you have got some funding? Where did you get the funding from?
1: So our first initial pot of funding, actually, I remember it was for a couple of hundred pounds from Making It Happen, which was Free VA, which is a local charity that donated that to us. And that's when we started sort of doing our Facebook page and sort of, you know, paying for coffees and teas. And then we've kind of progressed and got some funding more recently from Sussex Community Foundation. They've been really supportive, yeah, and Chalkcliffe Trust, Postcode Lottery. So it sustains us, the running costs, also providing those refreshments, all those activities for the family. So yeah, it's just close to my heart, and there's a lot of love within that group, you know.
0: So I'm going to take you back to Libby after a couple of songs. I've got Calvin Harris on the way, Chicane up next for you with Who Do You Give Your Love To?

0: Barbara Streisand.
1: So I'm going to take you back to my interview with Libby from Born This Way, an organisation that gets together people in the LGBTQ plus community in same-sex relationships. And I asked her how people feel after they've become members of her organisation.
2: They just feel accepted. They're just around like-minded people with no judgment. And I think they've just had a really good vibrational sort of experience. I think lots of times they've had, especially if they have got children, they've had, oh, who's this then? Are you the birthing partner? Oh, where's your husband? And it's like, no, this is my wife, actually. And it doesn't matter who the birthing partner is. So I think there's an element of like, not assumptions and no questions asked. It's like, you're accepted, you're here. And again, like, you know, feedback would be around their children. So their children are seeing different families and they, you know, they're growing up with that differences, not just mummy and daddy.
1: Yeah. Would you say that you have more female couples than male couples that come?
2: We do, Nat. Yeah. And I think it's getting that shout out to, you know, everyone else out there that is, you know, is more than welcome. We've got a fair few, you know, dads there as well. But yeah, everyone is welcome. But yeah, you're right. We do have predominantly, gay females. That are part of the group. Yeah,
1: this show predominantly attracts a male audience, so this would probably be really good for the guys that out there that have got kids to get involved in this, if finding that they're feeling lonely and a little bit separated from the community, to get involved, get in touch with you and come and be a part of the community.
2: Yeah, we have got some males as well, and I think it's, you know, we've got a committee and we've got a couple of guys on there. But yeah, I mean, everyone is welcome. And we know as well with males, it's even more costly, you know, and it's such a vigorous journey to get to being, being a parent. So we understand the barriers around that as well. If anyone wants to connect and, as I say, they're and come along for a cup of tea and just a chat with us to say, like, you know, whether they're thinking about starting a family or have a family, then they're more than welcome wherever they are. No limitations on distance here. We do a yearly camping trip, so we've got a Born This Way camping trip this year.
1: That's mayhem.
2: It's great, actually. It's great fun. Like, some families haven't camped before with their child, but yeah, we're all around the campfire, just having, you know, creating those memories. And also, like, when our kids are asleep, we then have that peer-to-peer support about, like, talking about our journeys or about our anxieties or about our, like, wins and, you know, things that have been great about being a parent. We got a camping trip in August.
1: Excellent.
2: If you want to connect with like-minded people, or you want to connect with your community, if you're an LGBT parent or carer or prospective person wanting to start a family, get in touch with Born This Way. It will enhance your health and well-being. You'll get peer-to-peer support, meet like-minded families, and yeah, do something good for your well-being.
1: I think this is a great thing for people out there. If you're feeling a little bit isolated because you've got kids and you're in a gay relationship, get in touch with Libby and find some people that are like-minded, and you can do some activities together and just get that support you need.

0: joy. I think we're all certainly feeling that at the moment, aren't we, with this gorgeous weather. Right, that is your last one from me for today. Have a wonderful Wednesday, whatever you get up to. Brett Harris is in for Dave Cooper, so Gadio Breakfast is up next. I'll catch you tomorrow morning, and have a good one. Bye.
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2: Yeah, no, it's funny. No, but you know, it's that, like, this is my independent moment. Actually, I feel like that was that song for Britney and for Christina Aguilera.
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9: From the Sky News Centre at 7, Sir Tony Blair claims the Labour government needs a fundamental reset, adding it has no coherent plan. The former Prime Minister won 3 general elections for the party and says in a near 6,000-word essay, Sir Keir Starmer's personality isn't the problem. 5 children are known to have drowned in the recent hot weather. Police were called on several separate occasions, including to the River Ribble in Lancashire, where the body of a 12-year-old boy was recovered last night. Peter Kennedy is from the Royal Life Saving Society UK.
10: There's a big problem with cold water shock. Immediately on contact with the cold water, it forces you to exhale. It makes your limbs less receptive, less responsive. And so you can find it very difficult to swim in that situation.
9: 2 betting ads have been banned for being likely to appeal to under-18s. They featured footballers Harry Kane and Erling Haaland. There's a warning the criminal investigation into the Post Office Horizon scandal could be delayed by 5 years without additional resources. Kat Suave has the details.
11: Around 1,000 people were wrongly convicted after the Horizon IT system made it appear that money was missing from branches across the UK. Commander Stephen Claymans, in charge of the inquiry into potential criminality in those prosecutions and the assurances that the software was robust. He says his team would need to nearly double in size if they're to submit the necessary files to charge anyone by next year or 2028. He also claims there's a shortfall of £16.5 million in the investigation's projected budget.
9: Energy regulator Ofgem's just announced its latest price cap to apply in England, Wales and Scotland from July. It's risen by 13% as a result of the Iran war, pushing typical annual gas and electricity bills up by around £200. And rapper Bad Bunny is the latest star to join the Toy Story 5 cast. That comes out in the cinemas next month. And that's the latest.

Bascom. That's Think About Us on Gaydio. Good morning. Wednesday is on. It's Brett Harris in for Dave Cooper. It's about 7:05. How are you then? Did you survive the night? Did you make it through? Because let me tell you something. It's quite warm, isn't it? It's very, very warm. Do you know what? I had to have both of my windows open. You know where you do that trick where you like leave the duvet like off the bed, so like your sheets are really cold? I still suffered. It was awful. I saw a tweet this morning that kind of summed up how I'm feeling. From Andrea Jenkins, right? Listen to this.

the timeline saying that Andrea Jenkins at the Reform rally is how they're feeling after last night. And total mood. I'll tell you what is good, though, about us being up this early. It does mean that we can finish a little bit earlier, doesn't it? So yesterday after the show, got home, and there I was, buying a lawnmower because my other one's gone kaput. So I've done the garden, I've done me weeding, and me strimmer, me string for me strimmer has disappeared. So I've got to sort that out when I get home. So there we are. That's the thrilling day that I've had in the sunshine. I feel like I've caught the sun today. It's all well and good, isn't it? Feeling the sunshine, but waking up the next day, feeling like a raisin, like you're completely dried out. Not the one. Anyway, really want you to get in touch with the show this morning at Gadio. What have you been doing in the sunshine? 0330 048400 on the WhatsApp, or you can message us through the Gadio app. We're also asking this morning, if you were Prime Minister for the day, what is the first law you would implement? What is the gayest law that you would implement? Do get in touch with the show, and I'll give you a shout before 10. Right, Prosper and Clooney on the way.

0: Prosper and Clooney. That is Free Your Mind on Gaydio Breakfast. Good morning. Just coming up to 7:15 on your Wednesday. Cheers for getting us on. This is not the voice of Dave Cooper. You are not mistaken. It is Brett Harris. You can normally find me weekdays between 4 and 7, but I'm sitting for Dave for the next 2.5 weeks. I have a question. If you were Prime Minister for the day, what is the first thing you would introduce? Keep it very gay. At Gaydio on the socials, let me know. Or you can message us at 0330 048400 on the WhatsApp. Or if you're listening on the Gaydio app right now, it's really simple. Just press a little message to the studio button and you can get in touch. You can even leave us a voice note and we can communicate using our voice. Loads to digest from the last week. Obviously, we had the big Bailey J. Mills, Pink Pantherous, bananas moment at Via. A few nights ago, we brought you that news yesterday. Helen Scott had Bailey J. Mills drop a voice note for her show. And then Lewis Wyatt, who was sitting in for me between 4 and 7, had actual Bailey J. Mills on the show to discuss everything that happened. Producer Josh.
1: Morning.
0: Good morning. You were at Pink Pantherous last night.
1: Yes.
0: At Vicky Warehouse. Was it hot?
1: It was hot.
0: Was it roasting?
1: My mate Kira got me Barrier, VIP, as a birthday present.
0: And oh, right, okay.
1: I got there, got Barrier, but it was roasting even
0: though. Got Barrier? I couldn't do that. Not at my tender age of 32, darling. I couldn't deal with it. Did you go out afterwards? Did you go to the after party?
1: No, because I've got to be up early for breakfast, don't I?
0: Right, yeah, well, exactly. But, you know, for research purposes, I would have liked to have thought you might have gone to Via to see if Pink Panther did too.
1: This is what I was thinking, because I don't think she would have gone to Via 2 nights in a row, because everyone, I think, would have gone to Via expecting Pink Panther to appear, yeah, and then she didn't turn up.
0: No, I know. Do you know where she went?
1: Where?
0: New York, New York.
1: Oh.
0: Yeah, no one was in there. So no one saw.
1: Say hello
0: she went
1: to Tracy.
0: On the karaoke machine in District. That's what she was doing.
1: Say hello to Tracy.
0: Yeah, yeah. Right, we're going to be doing your time hop in a little bit as well. But get in touch with the show this morning. Want to play you this from Ava Max. This is Kings and Queens.

0: Taylor Swift and Cruel Summer on KDO Breakfast. Good morning, it's Brett Harris in for Dave Cooper. Now, you might have heard of this, the Cooper's Hill Cheese Rolling and Wake. It's essentially an event held in Gloucestershire over the spring bank holiday, and you've probably seen lots of viral videos of people throwing themselves down this tall hill of grass, chasing after this wheel of cheese. It must have been a slow news day when this took place over the weekend, because a clip from BBC News is going viral for making this breaking news. Listen to this.
1: This is BBC News. Good to have you with us. We're going to take you straight live now to Gloucestershire, where they're getting ready for another race. It is the annual cheese rolling races. Competitors chasing a £7 double Gloucester down a steep hill. The races are underway. We think one is just about to happen. So let's join my colleague who is there covering it for us, Georgia Stone.
2: Downhill two, and they're off. Wallace and Gromit are left behind. The Japanese are in front at the moment, tumbling. They've got all sorts of limbs in no particular order. Superman is in the middle. He won't be winning this. Here comes Wallace. Oh, he's been tipped. I think he's been tipped to it right at the end.
0: Like, what is going on here, please? Do you know what? TV sports lost its magic. You know, when we're seeing like the Prime Minister getting involved with the football final not being free to air. Maybe it's about time as a country we come together and galvanise our efforts around other sports or other community activities like the Cooper's Hill Cheese Rolling and Wake. Maybe, you know, I play badminton. People want to see that on ITV1 primetime Saturdays. Do you know what I mean? Hopscotch from a playground. Maybe that's something that we should get ourselves involved with. Right, I'm doing your time hop in the next couple of minutes after this. Love this from a new album. It's Slater, Brittany Murphy.

0: Brittany Murphy, playing on your Wednesday dose of Gadio Breakfast. 27 minutes past 7, and it is time to put the power in your hands this morning. It's Brett Harris with you in for Dave Cooper, keeping some things going while Dave is off. Like Time Hop, we go back in time to yesteryear, and you get to decide two songs from yesteryear. The year we're going back to, of course, is 1992, and your choices this morning are En Vogue with Free Your Mind. Oh, there's a bit of George Michael and Too Funky, Tickle Your Pickle. So they're your choices this morning at Gadio on Insta. Unlike yesterday when I was still half asleep from Birmingham Pride, the poll is now up at Gadio. Go and vote, and you've got about 15 minutes to do that before we close the poll, and the winner will be played before 8 o'clock this morning. Final time your choices this morning are En Vogue, Free Your Mind. Or George Michael and Too Funky. At Gady on Insta, get voting and stay there for Britney Spears next. Gadio.
1: Vanessa Williams here. I'm currently starring as the fashion icon Miranda Priestly in The Devil Wears Prada, the musical. Gadio are thrilled to be giving you the chance to win a pair of tickets to see the show, as well as an overnight stay in London and a fashion shopping spree, so you can get your hands on the hottest runway-worthy looks. 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By all means, move at a glacial pace. You know how that thrills me. 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Don't miss this season's must-have show. 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That's all.
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0: With the latest, I'm Ryan Crogan. Energy regulator Ofgem's announced a 13% rise to its energy price cap to apply in England from July. This increase is a result of higher wholesale gas prices caused by the ongoing conflicts in the Middle East. NASA's laid out plans for a permanent base on the moon. The space agency wants to keep a permanent presence there and believes it could end up being the size of a large city. Landers, rovers, and drones are already being ordered. Jared Isaacman has this to say.
1: For all we hope to accomplish in this endeavor, what we are embarking upon is extremely challenging. And we know so little from what is a combined 80 hours of lunar astronaut EVA time across the Apollo missions. And that was more than a half century ago.
0: A new ranking of the most trans-friendly countries in Europe has been released, and Iceland has come out on top. It comes in partnership with ILGA Europe's Rainbow Map and is co-funded by the European Union. The index scores countries in a number of different categories, and Iceland scored 30 out of 32, with full marks in all but two categories. At the other end of the ranking is Russia, unsurprisingly meeting 0 out of the 32 of the categories. And finally, it seems the entertainment industry couldn't get enough of Ed Sheeran last year. He's topped a list by music licensing agency PPL for the most played artist across TV, radio, and venues. There's more news online at gaydio.co.uk.
2: Gaydio weather.
0: It'll be hot and dry for most across the UK today, with possible showers in southern areas. In the evening, scattered showers and thunderstorms will move north, leading to a cooler night. With highs of 21 degrees in Glasgow, 26 degrees in Birmingham, and 32 degrees in London. For Gaydio, I'm Ryan Crogan.
3: Morning, it's Brett Harris sitting in for Dave Cooper on your Wednesday. Cheers to getting us on. It's just gone 7:30. Let me sort the tunes out.

0: before you go, there's something I want you to have.
1: Oh, it's beautiful. But wait a minute, isn't this...
0: Yeah, yes it is.
1: But I thought the old lady dropped it into the ocean in the air.
0: Well, baby, I went down and got it for you.

0: Lady Gaga, Doechii, that's Runway on Gaydio on your Wednesday morning. Good morning, it's Brett Harris in for Dave Cooper on Gaydio Breakfast, 7:39 right now. And I've dragged in kicking and screaming from the newsroom, Ryan Crogan. Good morning, darling.
1: Good morning.
0: Good morning. I have, I need to pick your brains, actually.
1: Oh, okay.
0: Because I've just heard something in the news that, well, it's panicked me slightly as an LGBTQ plus station. A story about Ed Sheeran. What?
1: Yes.
0: Just sum that up for me a second.
1: Okay, so looking, supposedly PPL, who's like a music licensing agency.
0: Yeah, yeah.
1: Did a big poll.
0: Yep.
1: And taking a look at who is the most popular artist when it comes to airplay, when it comes to playing venues, and they've come up with the answer as being Ed Sheeran.
0: I mean,
1: that shocks me slightly as well.
0: Yeah,
1: I mean, was
0: anyone in the LGBTQ plus community involved in this pollen? Because, you know, if you look at any the tweets from the gays and theys, it would suggest maybe otherwise.
1: Yes.
0: But is there any way that we can get the answers from PPL, or it's PPL, isn't it?
1: PPL, yes.
0: On the best performing queer affiliated artist. So I'm basically saying anyone that's a pop girly or is a queer artist, is there any way that we can investigate this?
1: We could certainly have a look.
0: Right, okay, that is your job. Aside from reading the news today, you've got an hour, 2 hours, 2.5 hours. How long have we got left?
2: Two hours and 20 minutes.
0: There we are.
1: That is 100%
2: we're all tired.
1: Doable. I've got to do it.
0: We've
1: got to find it.
0: Right, okay. You've got until 10. That is your challenge. Right, while you start that, I'm going to get on the tunes. Here's Joel Corey and Ra.

0: Friday Deeper Love. It hits different in the sunshine, doesn't it, that? You hear that? All of the prides everywhere across the UK this summer. Right. How do you fancy heading on your own voyage of a lifetime? Well.
1: All aboard with Princess Cruises.
0: I'm going to tell you how, thanks to our brand new series of All Aboard with Princess Cruises. The Gaydio Original Podcast is back for 2026, and it sees our very own Nigel May and Drag Race UK superstar Michael Maruli kick off the series in Miami. They spent a few days lapping up the city's famous LGBTQ plus nightlife, incredible beaches, and world-class shopping before hopping on board Star Princess, their home for the series. Now, anyone that knows me knows that I am obsessed with a cruise ship holiday. So I'm going to be all over this. I'm so excited to listen to the first episode, which is out now from the new series, All Aboard with Princess Cruises. 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

Do you know, every time I hear this song, I always think of Bradley Richards, and it's because he's always dancing to it on his Instagram, giving me life. Speaking of Bradley Richards, Heartstopper, first look of that has been dropped. You can see Kit Connor and Joe Locke in the first stills from the final Heartstopper movie. That's all over the internet now. That's Bruno Mars and I Just Might on Gaydio, and it's time to do your time hop. That's right, we put the power in your hands every morning on Gaydio Breakfast. We put a big, big poll on our Instagram and you get to vote at Gaydio. And today you've been deciding between two songs from 1992 that you'd like to hear. These have been the options. On Vogue and Free Your Mind. And that's up against George Michael and Too Funky. What do you want to hear this morning? Well, it's very conclusive with 63% of the vote versus 37%. The winner of your time hop this morning is... George Michael. Bit of George. Do you know what? My auntie was obsessed with George Michael. Still is, actually. Playing this for you, Auntie Karen. Too Funky on Gaydio Breakfast.

0: Jackie, your winner of today's Time Hop.
1: I'm trying to get to sleep.
0: Going back to 1992 there. 63% of the vote, but where are we going to tomorrow? Oh, 2008. What was I doing in 2008? I would have been, do you know what? That would have been the Donna Noble series of Doctor Who. Catherine Tate, she stays to come back.
2: Donna Noble has left the library.
0: Yeah, she has. Donna Noble's been saved. And I was... that was in my transition era from going from being a geek in the library at school to being a rebellious year 10. That's what I would say. What were you doing in 2008, producer Josh?
2: I would have been 3 years old.
0: Okay. Thank you for making me feel really ancient.
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10: With the latest, I'm Ryan Crogan. Sir Tony Blair claims the Labour government needs a fundamental reset, adding that it has no coherent plan. The former Prime Minister won 3 general elections for the party and says Sir Keir Starmer's personality isn't the problem. Trade unions have banded together to save Durham Pride after the city's Reform UK Council cut its funding last year. Durham County Council's deputy leader, Darren Grimes, called the event a contested cause and that funding would go elsewhere. British Trade Union Equity has been one of the biggest patrons, donating £7,200 to support the event. Durham Pride will thankfully go ahead on May the 30th this year. And investigations found a string of illegal online casinos alluring children into gambling through Roblox. That's despite the gaming platform promising numerous steps to shut them down more than a year ago. Users, some underage, are able to gamble their Roblox currency, which is bought with real cash. Will Prochaska has been campaigning for reforms.
11: What's more surprising and more saddening is that our statutory regulator, the Gambling Commission, hasn't done more to stop them. I think Roblox also has to shoulder some of the blame in this instance because it's providing what's effectively a cryptocurrency and allowing it to be used elsewhere outside of its website.
10: And finally, rapper Bad Bunny's the latest star to join the cast of Toy Story 5. It's in cinemas next month and sees some of the characters face off against the dangers of technology. There's more news online at gaydio.co.uk.
9: Gaydio weather.
10: It'll be hot and dry for most across the UK today, with possible showers in southern areas. In the evening, scattered showers and thunderstorms will move north, leading to a cooler night. With highs of 21 degrees in Glasgow, 26 degrees in Birmingham and 32 degrees in London. For Gaydio, I'm Ryan Crogan.
0: Try telling me it's summer without telling me it's summer. What hints and tips, what things happen in your life.

That's Kesha and Boy Crazy on Gaydio. Hello, it's Brett in for Dave Cooper. Wednesday is on, 7 minutes past eight. I've been asking you this morning, if you were Prime Minister for a day, what is the first law that you would implement or introduce? Ginger in London has been in touch on Insta. Ban football. I mean, yeah. Wolven Flame Witch has been in touch on Insta saying free ice creams to all in the heat, and the equal rights for everyone with no discrimination. Fly Mr. Broom has said gays, theys and them should only work Tuesday, Wednesday, Thursday and still be paid full time. Do you know what? Yeah. So you're not going to see me on Friday. I'm going to get a hetero in to replace me. But listen, we're moving on from being Prime Minister. We're talking about summer and I'm asking you to tell me it's summer without telling me it's summer. So what things go on in your life that are kind of a key performance indicator of the fact that it's summer? What's a summer KPI? I'm going to say my next door neighbour, honestly, it can get to about 15 degrees on the mercury. Bam, sunbeds are out. I can hear them unfolding them in my bedroom. Then the hot tub will be on and it'll be bubbling away without them in it because they're waiting for it to like warm up. Then they'll go in it about 11 o'clock at night. So I could be, this is my, how I identify it as summer. I've got to have a thinner duvet on and I can hear people shouting over bubbles at 11 o'clock at night from my next door neighbours. But what they're really bad for is firing up the barbecue. I genuinely think that they are responsible for a chicken wing shortage in my area because every time the sun peaks from behind the clouds, they fired up the barbecue. Just as I put my washing out, and now my washing stinks of a barbecue. Thank you, next door neighbours. So that's how I know. But what things go on in your life? What is a KPI of summer? At KDO on the socials, 0330 048 400 on the WhatsApp, or at, or you can message us through the KDO app. It's free to download. Get on it.

0: Jackie Hill with some new music. That is Hands On Me on KDO. Good morning, it's Brett Harris in for Dave Cooper. 12 minutes past 8 and I have a full army with us this morning. Ryan Crogan on the news, producer Josh.
1: Hello.
0: And producer Bella.
2: Hello.
0: Oh, I love this. Right, we need to have a natter, don't we, Bella, about the pop girlies and their... effectively pop mothers.
2: Yes, pop mother. I mean, talk we do me. Say pop mother a lot. So Paper Magazine has basically put together a compilation of pop mothers and daughters, and it's gone a bit viral because a lot of people disagree. So we've got Beyonce's daughter is allegedly Zara Larsson. Janet...
0: What?
2: I know. We're starting rocky.
0: Right, again. So these are supposed to be like people that are kind of... the younger version of
2: that person.
0: Yeah, okay.
2: Janet Jackson's younger counterpart is Tinashe. Britney Spears' younger one is Addison Rae.
0: I can get
1: that. Yeah, I can get with that one.
2: Lady Gaga's younger one is Jade.
1: Yeah.
0: Yeah,
2: which is sort of... Kylie Minogue, younger version, Rose Grey.
0: Okay.
2: Yeah.
1: Yeah.
2: And then

0: I feel like there's a tad hint of ageism here with this, Pop Mothers and Daughters, because, you know, we're right. I know there's always comparisons on Twitter, and I know that people are always going to be like, oh, the next version of someone. But all of these people are surely still in their prime, so,
1: yeah,
0: you know.
1: And a lot of them are similar ages as well.
2: Like, Kylie Minogue brought out a documentary. What do you mean she's...
0: Yeah, I know. She's only 12. She's done a lot. So yeah, any other ones on there that I need to know about, Bella?
1: We've also got Nicole Scherzinger's younger version is Tate McRae.
0: Right.
1: And I think we might leave it there, bro, yeah, to be honest. Yeah. I think we've...
0: Was this an intern that wrote this? I'm sorry. Do they even know who Nicole Scherzinger is?
1: Can this intern please come to the front now and explain yourself?
0: I tell you, the younger Nicole Scherzinger is Seema from our office. They look the spits.

0: Jodie Harsh and Touch on Getting a Breakfast. Wednesday is on, 20 past 8. It's Brett Harrison for Dave Cooper. And on Friday on the show, we're going to be doing this.
1: Let's play the Miranda Minute.
0: Ooh, it's not just florals that are in this spring. It's The Devil Wears Prada, the musical. And together with Gadio, we're teaming up to give you the chance to win a pair of tickets to this season's hottest show. That's not all. You can also get your hands on return train tickets to London, an overnight stay, as well as a £500 fashion shopping spree to get yourself a runway ready look. But even Miranda Priestly would be gagged at, playing at the Dominion Theatre right now. And with music from the legendary Sir Elton John, the musical sees LGBTQ plus icon Vanessa Williams take on the role of Miranda as she, Andy, Emily and Nigel prepare for Paris Fashion Week, in between the drama and the chaos at the world's biggest fashion magazine. Tickets are on sale now, but if you want to get your hands on that Devil Wears Prada, the musical experience with the overnight stay and the shopping spree, all you've got to do is listen to Gadio Breakfast with me this Friday from 7 a.m. for your chance to win. Very exciting. We gave away some tickets last week and the full fashion spree and the overnight stay. Let's see if we can do it again this

0: got something I want to talk about.
1: Madonna and Sabrina Carpenter. That is Bring Your Love on Gadio Breakfast. Good morning. It's Brett Harris in for Dave Cooper, producer Bella, producer Josh.
2: Morning.
1: Would you ever consider getting with someone like much, much older than you?
3: Much. No, I think a couple years, but yeah. I think there has to be a point where like you have to sort of cut it off and go, hey, you know, I was watching Balamori, you were watching like the Wagon. Yeah.
1: Heartbeat. What about you, Josh?
2: Yeah, the same. Maybe like a couple years older than me, but yeah. Not like the same Balamori analogy.
1: I can see you both like trying to teach on the edge of not being ageist this morning.
3: I know. I mean, I do think it is a really common thing though in the queer community.
1: It really is.
2: Yeah.
1: Especially this tweet that I've just seen saying, don't get with older guys, just trying to find my old friend with benefits. And he's dead.
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0: With the latest, I'm Ryan Crogan. One of Keir Starmer's predecessors says the government needs a fundamental reset, though stopped short of calling for him to quit. In a nearly 6,000-word essay, Sir Tony Blair said there wasn't a coherent plan and has criticised economic measures he claimed were holding businesses back. Here's Treasury Minister Dan Tomlinson's response.
1: This Labour Party is not stuck in this new Labour or old Labour battle, which he talks about a lot in his essay, but is about what are the problems facing the country today and what do we need to do to fix them, and that's what we're getting on with.
0: A New York City man has been indicted on hate crime charges after prosecutors say he allegedly attacked another man while shouting anti-gay slurs inside a Harlem subway station. Manhattan District Attorney Alvin Bragg announced the indictment this week, calling the alleged assault a bias-motivated attack. Officials said the assault only ended after a bystander intervened and separated the two men. Police have not publicly identified the victim. Five young people have drowned in open water during the recent hot weather. Emergency services were called to the River Ribble in Lancashire yesterday, where the body of a 12-year-old was recovered. And Dagenham in East London has been named a top UK hotspot for fraudulent motor insurance. Experts say scammers are deliberately crashing to try to claim compensation against innocent drivers is on the rise. There's more news online at gaydio.co.uk.
2: Weather.
0: It'll be hot and dry for most across the UK today, with possible showers in southern areas. In the evening, scattered showers and thunderstorms will move north, leading to a cooler night, with highs of 21 degrees in Glasgow, 26 degrees in Birmingham and 32 degrees in London. For Gaydio, I'm Ryan Crogan.
3: Morning, it's Brett Harris looking after things for Dave Cooper. It's just gone 8:30. What's the KPI of summer for you? What things happen in your life that tell you it's summer without it being summer? At Gaydio, let us know.

0: say.
1: Still not over Pink Panthers appearing at Via a few nights ago. With Bailey J. Mills, that is Pink Panthers, and Zara Larsson with Stateside on Gaydio. Good morning, it's Brett Harris, in for Dave Cooper. You can normally find me weekdays between 4 and 7pm, but you've got me for the next couple of weeks, you lucky, lucky thing. I'm asking you this morning, what are your KPIs of summer? What are those things that let you know that it is summer without officially it being summer? How do you know? I said before that it was my neighbours firing up the hot tub or putting on a barbecue when it's more than 12 degrees. Producer Bella, have you got any summer KPIs?
2: Do you know what? The one for me is seeing men walking shirtless down the street.
1: Oh, yeah.
2: That's how you know it's really getting to a point.
1: It is.
2: It's reaching a point. And do you know what? It makes me quite jealous,
1: yeah,
2: to be honest, that I can't just go walking about. Well, maybe I can. Maybe I should try it.
1: Well, just give it a whirl. Try it when you leave Gadio HQ today. See how far you get without causing a stir. Producer Josh.
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1: 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Thank you.

0: Stadium. She's hosting a chat show. That's Pink and Trustfall on Gadio. I never forget seeing her in Bolton a few years ago. And the pure magic of seeing a Hollywood icon flying through the air in Bolton is something that everyone should experience at least once in their lifetime. I've been asking you this this morning, with this summer upon us, what are your summer KPIs? What are those things that happen in your life that basically confirm, yeah, that's it, BST's here, we're in summer. I've said that it's my neighbours firing up the hot tub or the barbecue at the sight of it being over 12 degrees. Bella said that it was lots of men walking around topless. And producer Josh, what was it? What was yours again, producer Josh?
1: You have to turn the shower slightly down.
0: That's it, tepid showers, that's the one. Harry's been in touch on the WhatsApp, 0330 048400. Morning, Harry. Saying, my summer KPI is when colleagues start going on annual leave a week or two at a time, especially that one colleague you really don't gel with. Ooh. Who's that for you, Bella?
2: Oh, I don't really know, to be honest. You have one job.
0: Is it Lee Barnes? You can say it's Lee Barnes.
2: No.
0: Is it Lewis Wyatt?
2: Right.
0: Is it Dave Cooper?
2: Lee's just walked up outside the studio.
0: Is it Dave Cooper?
2: No, it's not.

0: Known as I'd call, that is Let Me Think About It on Gadio. And this morning, I've been asking you for your summer KPIs, what things go on in your life that signify the start of summer. I've just been having a chat with some of the people at Gadio HQ. Lee Barnes said that when the temperature hits 21 degrees, that's when he can wear like shorts, and that's where summer is officially on. And I thought that was really specific to say 21 degrees. Like, that is the point of which. Because I think there's more to it than temperature. It's about the environment you're going to be in for the day. Is it going to be really close and humid? Is that an indicator as well? Yeah, you can't just go off temperature. There's a lot more to prepare for. Chloe's been in touch on WhatsApp, 0330 048400, saying that they know it's summer when it's picky bits for tea. Ooh, Chloe, what's on your picky bits tea? I'd like to know. Let's keep this conversation going. Reply, please, Chloe. Producer Bella, what do you like on a picky bits tea?
1: I like a potato salad. A bit of I know it's nasty, but... Nah. No, it's a niche thing and I like it. Bit of coleslaw.
0: Oh, I love coleslaw. Do you know what? I could do a coleslaw toastie. I love coleslaw.
1: Me too.
0: Coleslaw panini, yeah.
2: I'd try that.
0: It's lovely. Do you know what? Friday. No, you're not going to be here, are you? We can't do a coleslaw panini for a Friday.
1: We'll send one through the post.
0: Yeah, you can try one.
2: Send me now. I'll go get some coleslaw.
0: No, because it needs to be like a cafe panini, you know, like those proper paninis like where they get the flat panini. Toaster.
1: Do you think a cafe is going to agree to toast a coleslaw panini for us?
0: My mum owns a coffee shop and she does
1: really?
0: It. So if she does it, there'll be other people. And do you know what? I've been to about 3 coffee shops and made them do it. And they look at you and they're like, coleslaw on a panini. And you think, well, yeah, I would like that actually. And then they turn around and say, without cheese, you just want the coleslaw. And because people have cheese and coleslaw paninis. That is a thing.
2: I like cheesy coleslaw, to be fair.
0: But I don't like cheese. So you know when you go to Subway and they say, do you want it cheese and toasted? I'll say, toasted, no cheese. You know what I mean?
2: Yeah.
1: I feel like we've stumbled down a rabbit hole here that's been...
0: It really makes you think.
1: Scary, but I'm going
0: to
1: try
0: scary.
1: It.
0: Scary? You don't need to be scared of coleslaw panini.
1: A bit of cheesy coleslaw. It's all getting a bit much.
0: Is that not a bit of you?
1: It's never a bit of me. I like it. Plain and OG.
0: Fair enough, Doc. Right, while we get over our strange picky bits cravings, let's get Taylor Swift on. This is Opalite on Gadio.

0: Taylor Swift and Opalite on Radio Breakfast morning. It's Brett with you. We're asking you to get in touch, letting us know how you define the start of summer without, you know, it officially being summer. Chloe got in touch and said she knows it's summer when it's piggy bits for tea. And Chloe, I asked you to get back in touch. Thank you so much for doing so. You said that your favourite picky bits for tea are smiley face potatoes, mini pizzas, sausage rolls, and my partner's mum likes pork pies with jelly, but I prefer without. I'm sorry, Chloe, you've lost me there, duck.
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0: With the latest, I'm Ryan Krogan. Britain's spy chiefs to warn of relentless Russian cyber attacks on the UK and in Europe. In a speech later today, the head of GCHQ, Anne Keast Butler, will tell the public and businesses to make cybersecurity 10 times more urgent. Two betting ads, which appeared on Instagram featuring Harry Kane and Erling Haaland, have been banned. The regulator upheld a complaint which argued the footballers were likely to appeal to under-18s. Appearing on the platform Oddschecker's Instagram account, the company claims the posts were primarily editorial in nature rather than being adverts, which is why they didn't include an age disclaimer or social responsibility message. Gay Gogglebox couple Alfie Mulhall and Andrew Nichols have shared the story of how they first met. The married duo, who recently celebrated their anniversary, have been sharing glimpses into their lives away from the Channel 4 sofa.
1: I said, would you fancy popping to Mexico after 9 hours of
2: We did have two more dates, very brief dates in London.
1: And it was a bit strange because we'd never really done anything. We didn't know if we were that compatible, and you came. The rest is history. It was quite an interesting first night.
0: The couple have been together for 3 years and married for two. They joined Gogglebox in 2025. And finally, 8 in 10 UK firms say they're suffering a hit from the Iran war. A report from Barclays suggests a fifth of all businesses are putting investment plans on hold because of the geopolitical uncertainty. There's more news online at gaydio.co.uk.
3: Gaydio weather.
0: It'll be hot and dry for most across the UK today, with possible showers in southern areas. In the evening, scattered showers and thunderstorms will move north, leading to a cooler night, with highs of 21 degrees in Glasgow, 26 degrees in Birmingham, and 32 degrees in London. For Gaydio, I'm Ryan Krogan.
4: Morning! How do you define the start of summer? What's your summer KPI? What says it's summer without it being summer? At Gaydio on the socials, 0333

0: Pretty Harsh, The Night Is Yours, playing on Gadio Breakfast on your Wednesday morning. It's Brett Harris in for Dave Cooper. 9:10 right now. Imagine being Luke Hamner. You're 33,000 feet in the air. You're jetting off on holiday, and then all of a sudden you're interrupted by this. That is the sound of the Sugar Babes performing Push the Button live on an aeroplane. Producer Josh, what's going on there, please? Can you tell us what's happening?
1: Basically, it was an advertisement for Virgin Atlantic because they are launching Starlink Wi-Fi, like satellite Wi-Fi.
0: They're in the pockets with Elon Musk, are they?
1: Unfortunately.
0: Oh, chop!

0: Pixie Lotz, Kiss the Stars on Gadio Breakfast. 17 minutes past nine right now. It's Brett Harris in for Dave Cooper. Ryan, off of the news.
1: Hello.
0: I set you a challenge.
1: It was a fair one.
0: It was quite a good one. Because I've heard in the news something about explain the PPL thing with Ed Sheeran for those that might not have listened before.
1: Yes. So basically, PPL has revealed in the poll top sort of artists in terms of how much airtime they've had played, who gets the most played in venues, and number one came out as Ed Sheeran, which...
0: Well, it's shocking.
1: I must admit, I'm quite shocked as well.
0: Listen, I love Ed Sheeran as much as the next man, but I was surprised, you know, for our community, surely it can't be Ed Sheeran, because I see a lot of tweets, I see a lot of TikToks. So have you been able to track down through PPL or through other means top LGBTQ plus artists?
1: Yes. So I've done a hunt and I've got the PPL top 10.
0: Okay.
1: And I'm just going to see what your sort of opinion on this is.
0: Okay.
1: Going for number 10 and I'm going to start with number 10 and say this is a shocker. This should be higher.
0: Right.
1: Lady Gaga at number 10.
0: What?
1: I know.
0: What?
1: Number 10.
0: The one that wrote Born This Way.
1: Literally.
0: At 10.
1: I'm horrified. Number 9, we've got Sabrina Carpenter.
0: Yeah.
1: Number 8, Ariana Grande.
0: Sorry, I'm just putting on some sad music because I can't believe that Lady Gaga's
1: this was the big one. I thought 10. Surely Gaga's higher.
0: What's happening we've got there?
1: Elton John at 7, Coldplay at 6, David Guetta at 5, Calvin Harris at 4, Dua Lipa at 3.
0: Okay.
1: And Taylor Swift
0: Coldplay
1: at 2.
0: Coldplay is in the top 10?
1: Yes. What year are we in?
0: What the hell is going on here? Right, okay, who's at number one then?
1: And then, sadly, as I said, number one's Ed Sheeran, but in
0: terms
1: of...
0: With the gays and theys, it's still number one?
1: Yes.

0: to play this other than it's going to sound really good in the sunshine. That is Girls Aloud and No Good Advice on KDO Breakfast. It's Brett Harris with you. Cheers to get me on. Right on the way after 9:30, waking you up with tunes from Ewan McVicar and some Harry Styles. Stay there. KDO.
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10: With the latest, I'm Ryan Crogan. Five children are known to have drowned in the recent hot weather. Police were called on several separate occasions, including to the River Ribble in Lancashire, where the body of a 12-year-old boy was recovered last night. Experts are warning of the dangers of swimming in areas with no lifeguard, like reservoirs. Peter Kennedy's from the Royal Life Saving Society.
11: There's a big problem with cold water shock. Immediately on contact with the cold water, it forces you to exhale. It makes your limbs less receptive, less responsive. And so you can find it very difficult to swim in that situation.
10: It has been revealed that supermarket prices are around 3.1% higher than they were a year ago. Analysts say that shoppers are leaning on promotions to keep costs down. Rylan Clark has been answering some difficult questions on ITV's The Assembly, being asked openly about the breakdown of his marriage. Clark split from his Big Brother star husband, Dan Neil, in 2021, after 6 years. It was later revealed that Clark had been unfaithful early in the relationship. In his appearance on the show, Clark has recently affirmed that he doesn't regret his decisions. Ellie Bamber says she's found it empowering to play Kate Moss in a new film about the supermodel. The actress has praised the runway star as an enigma of a person who handles life in the public eye incredibly. The film explores her friendship with artist Lucian Freud and has been executive produced by Kate Moss herself. It's in cinemas from Friday. There's more news online at gadio.co.uk.
9: Gadio weather.
10: It'll be hot and dry for most across the UK today, with possible showers in southern areas. In the evening, scattered showers and thunderstorms will move north, leading to a cooler night. With highs of 21 degrees in Glasgow, 26 degrees in Birmingham and 32 degrees in London. For Gadio, I'm Ryan Crogan.
0: Good morning! It's Brett Harris sitting in for Dave Cooper on your Wednesday dose of Gadio Breakfast. Cheers to getting us on. Hope you've been all right. Listen,

Good morning. How's your morning been? Wakey, wakey. It's a little bit cooler today, but lovely weather. Highs of something, you know, in the late 20s. I'm not a weather reporter. Get the news on for that. Right, Rosie Gaines on the way after this from Harry Styles, currently on tour around the world. This is American Girls.

New Religion played on KDO Breakfast. Good morning. Let's get on some new music for you. Playing it every single day on the show this week. It's new from Eurovision stars. Remember Monday, it's called Delusional. They've been doing the most on social media promoting this. They've been doing little pop-up gigs here, there and everywhere. And I love it. And I think it's going to sound really good in the sunshine. You know, if you've got a barbecue, get it on your barbecue playlist. Let me know what you think of this. You can thumb it up if you're listening to KDO online or on the app. Let us know on the socials at KDO. This is my beat of the week from Remember Monday. It's called Delusional.

0: I Don't Feel Like Jansen. It's Brett with you. 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
12: With the latest, I'm Ryan Crogan. An extra £18 a month will be added to the typical household gas and electricity bill from July. Ofgem's raised its price cap, which sets the maximum charge for a unit of energy on variable tariffs by 13%. Its chief executive is Tim Jarvis.
13: Prices are very volatile. They're going up and down on a daily basis. If we see the sort of broad trend that we've seen, that is going to lead to a prolonged period of higher prices.
12: There's a warning the criminal investigation into the Post Office Horizon scandal could be delayed by 5 years without any additional cash. Commander Stephen Clayman's in charge of the inquiry and claims there's a shortfall of £16.5 million. Around 1,000 people were wrongly convicted after faulty IT systems made it appear that money was missing from branches across the UK. The government says its important redress is paid out quickly. New research shows that birds of prey across the United Kingdom were targeted at least 921 times over the last decade. The RSPB recorded cases of birds being shot, poisoned or trapped between 2015 and 2024. More gay and bisexual men are donating blood in England. In a survey of more than 8,500 male donors, 7.5% reported their sexual orientation as the above, as well as pansexual, queer, bicurious, or sexually fluid. This compares to the 1.8% over a decade ago. There's more news online at gadio.co.uk.
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14: Right then, let's kick off another gorgeous Tuesday morning with a whole load of Gadio anthems. Hello, this is Chris Blackmore. We're doing this until 11. Daft Punk on the way. Snap as well. And Armin van Helden now.
1: The UK's

I love it when you get a more unexpected tune on Gaydio Anthems. Like if I say to you, I'm going to play you something from Snap, you're probably thinking Rhythm as a Dancer, but that one, equally, just as good. That is Do You See the Light? This is Gaydio Anthems for Tuesday morning. Sun shining again across most of the UK. Another gorgeous day incoming. So let's turn up the energy, shall we? Kaiser on the way. Big Ange as well after Daft Punk. Here's Harder, Better, Faster, Stronger.

know everyone kind of has, like, their era, but I feel like the 90s was so unmatched for 10 out of 10 dance tunes, right? It's ones like that one, Gat Decor, Passion. This is Gaydia Anthems. Big Ange's on now.

0: It's a bit more of a modern classic, that one, in terms of Gaydu anthems, isn't it? Blonde, All Cried Out. It's Chris Blackmore with you. We're doing anthems till 11. Michael Calfan on the way with some big sunshine vibes after Soul Central next.
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0: Gaydio anthems for Wednesday morning are on. I've just realised I've been saying Tuesday all show so far. The bank holidays, they throw you off, didn't it? Definitely Wednesday. Another step closer to the weekend as well. What a treat. This is Chris Blackmore getting on Soul Central. It's Strings of Life.

with the drama no more.

That would always be one of my ultimate summer favourites. Takes me right back to driving around in my first car, windows down, sun blaring, not a care in the world. So good. Michael Kalfan, Treasured Soul. This is Gaydio Anthems. Should we do some Safe Ellis Baxter? Yeah, go on then. Here's Heartbreak, Make Me a Dancer.

I was saying earlier that 90s era dance music is just completely unmatched. I mean, that song helping to prove that point, right? The original, I Love You Baby, this is Gaydio Anthems. And do you know what I love? Is every now and then Gaydio Anthems throws up a song that even I had completely forgotten about, and I'm supposed to be the all-knowing expert at this. This one, let's get it on for you, Angel City, Do You Know?

0: We don't get enough cheesy, ridiculous songs like that anymore. Can we have a few more in our lives, please? Stop taking music so seriously. Eiffel 65, Blee, wrapping up Gay New Anthems. More of these tomorrow from 10 a.m. Right, wait there, Ariana on the way. Sienna, Spyro and Seiko as well.
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8: From the Sky News Centre at 11. The impact of the Iran war is hitting energy bills. From July, Ofgem's 13% rise to the price cap means typical gas and electricity bills in Britain will go up by £18 a month for customers on variable tariffs. That's not as high as when Russia invaded Ukraine in 2022. The regulator's chief executive, Tim Jarvis, says since then, energy use has dropped.
9: That has seen gas usage fall quite a lot by around 17%. And electricity usage is also changing on average as well. And that's probably a reflection of the fact that the appliances that we're using in our homes are becoming more and more efficient over time.
8: The changes are reflected in the way it calculates averages. One of Sir Keir Starmer's predecessors says the government needs a fundamental reset. In a nearly 6,000-word essay, Sir Tony Blair said there wasn't a coherent plan and criticised economic measures he claimed were holding businesses back. But he added the current Prime Minister's personality wasn't the main problem. Here's Treasury Minister Dan Tomlinson's response.
10: This Labour Party is not stuck in this new Labour or old Labour battle, which he talks about a lot in his essay, but is about what are the problems facing the country today and what do we need to do to fix them, and that's what we're getting on with.
8: A body's been found in the search for a 12-year-old boy in the River Ribble in Lancashire. He's the fifth child to drown since the start of the hot weather over the bank holiday weekend. Analysis suggests Lidl has overtaken Morrison's to become the fifth largest supermarket by market share. Research company Worldpanel says overall grocery prices are 3.1% higher this month than last May. West Ham are standing by their manager despite relegation to the Championship. They say Nuno Espirito Santo has made it clear he's highly motivated to get the side back to the Premier League next season. And the ousted BP chairman has criticised what he's calling a false narrative over his removal from the company's board for conduct concerns. Albert Manifold says he was let go without warning or explanation. And that's the latest.
0: That's another gorgeous day across London. So let's get on the tunes to match it. I'm Chris with Ariana on.

Oh, it's gorgeous, isn't it? From Sienna Spiro. That is Material Lover on Gaydio. It's Chris with you right now. I was scrolling down Instagram this morning, saw some gorgeous news pop up. I don't know whether you know this, but the future of Durham Pride this year was up in the air and in a bit of limbo. Because the abysmal Darren Grimes, who leads the Reform UK Durham County Council, announcing that they would withdraw funding completely for Durham Pride this year. Like, bearing in mind, previously they've given like £10,000 to £12,500 towards the event. Losing that, like, that is... I mean, it's a big hit for any Pride organisation, right? You know, they need the money to be able to put on these events. Well, they have been saved, actually, which is great news. The trade unions in the community, they've pledged their support instead. There's been fundraising events and campaigns back in Durham Pride. And it is looking like it's going to be able to go ahead in 2026. We love to see this. You know what? They can take away the money, but they can't take away the LGBTQ plus spirit, right?

So good. I remember when that came out, used to be absolutely obsessed with the music video. Avril Lavigne with that like pink streak in her hair. She meant business with that, didn't she? It's Chris with you. Wednesday morning, hello. I'm gonna get on some brand new music for you from Tovalo. Really, really big fan of this. I reckon you're gonna love it too. This is I'm Your Girl, right? I'm your-

0: Taming Parlor, Jenny. That is Dracula on Gaydio. We're just coming up to 11:30. I'll check your LGBTQ plus headlines in a second. Then Flow playing and a song that I can guarantee you will belt out at the top of your lungs. I'll play you that next.
1: It's Vanessa Williams here. I'm currently starring as the fashion icon Miranda Priestly in The Devil Wears Prada, the musical. Gaydio are thrilled to be giving you the chance to win a pair of tickets to see the show, as well as an overnight stay in London and a fashion shopping spree, so you can get your hands on the hottest runway-worthy looks. 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

0: Just gone 11:30, Wednesday morning. Hello, this is Chris with Flow on the way. Leanne Rimes as well right now though. Ryan Krogan has your LGBTQ plus headlines.
1: Trade unions have banded together to save Durham Pride after the city's Reform UK councillor cut its funding last year. Durham County Council's deputy leader Darren Grimes called the event a contested cause and that funding would go elsewhere. British Trade Union Equity has been one of the biggest patrons, donating £7,200 to support the event. This year's event takes place on May the 30th. Gay Gogglebox couple Alfie Mulhall and Andrew Nichols have shared the story of how they first met. The married duo, who recently celebrated their anniversary, have been sharing glimpses into their lives away from the Channel 4 sofa.
2: I said, would you fancy popping to Mexico after 9 hours of
3: We had, we did have two more dates, very brief dates in London.
2: It was a bit strange because we never really done anything. We didn't know if we were that compatible and you came. The rest is history. It was quite an interesting first night.
1: A new ranking of the most trans-friendly countries in Europe has been released, and Iceland has come out on top. It comes in partnership with IGLA Europe's Rainbow Map and is co-funded by the European Union. And finally, more gay and bisexual men in England are donating blood. In a survey of more than 8,500 male donors, 7.5% reported their sexual orientation as gay, bisexual, pansexual, queer, bicurious, or sexually fluid. This compares to the 1.8% over a decade ago. For more LGBTQ+ stories, check out our website at gaydio.co.uk.

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1: Chris Blackmore.
2: How could I not leak it? I look so good, you look so good. Maybe we should all leak it together. Here. You only live once. Let the people see.

Agnes, wake up on Gaydio. This is Chris Blackmore as the heatwave continues across the UK. I mean, it's not quite as intense today, though, is it? I mean, yesterday, oh my God, I was sweating from places of my body that I didn't even know existed. I'm not even joking. Man, it's so grim. Today, walking out the house, lovely temperature, actually. Very nice. This is more bearable, isn't it? I noticed, actually, getting breakfast this morning, Brett was talking about, like, the things where you know that summer has arrived without saying summer has arrived. Quite a lot of people on the text saying picky bits for dinner. Hard agree on that, actually. I did the same last night. Some pork pies, a couple of sausage rolls, some, as you know, like carrot sticks and stuff like that. Oh, it's lovely. That, truly, the epitome of summer dinner, right? Love it. Right, Brett, back on Gaydio Breakfast tomorrow from 7 a.m. Right now, Jada G all day. This is on Gaydio.

I forgot how gorgeous Naughty Boy's vocal is on that. Teaming up with Beyonce, that is Running on Gaydio. It's Chris with you. Do you want to get your hands on a gorgeous hotel stay? But like no other hotel stay you will have ever had in your life. We've teamed up with Fingal Hotel to give you the chance to win a luxury overnight stay on board a five-star floating hotel on Edinburgh's waterfront. It's docked in the Port of Leith. It's a former lighthouse ship that has been transformed into a boutique escape with elegant cabins, peaceful deck spaces, and a calm, welcoming feel throughout. Plus, as part of your stay, you'll enjoy a three-course dinner for two in the award-winning lighthouse restaurant, plus a bottle of wine as well for the perfect way to relax and experience one of the UK's most unique hotel stays. I mean, a five-star floating hotel. Yes, please get me on board ASAP. And if you feel the same, get to gaydio.co.uk right now. Hit win on the Gaydio app as well. While you do that, I'll play your Ray and her sisters. Here's Joy on Gaydio.

0: Prey and Revolving Door on Gaydio. Right, we're just coming up to 12 o'clock. Wait there, I'll play you Zara Larsson very soon and a tune from one of the campus movies of the year so far. I'll play you that next. Gaydio.
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9: From the Sky News Centre at midday. Energy Secretary Ed Miliband says a rise to the price cap in Britain is deeply unwelcome news. Regulator Ofgem's increased it by 13% from July because of the impact of the Iran war. It means homes on variable tariffs using a typical amount of gas and electricity will pay £221 more per year or £18 extra per month. Tom Goswell is from research and analytics company Cornwall Insights.
10: We need to make sure prices are sensible for consumers. After all, electricity and gas are absolutely essential fuels. However, as we've seen over recent years, we also need suppliers to be able to stay in business. We want a healthy market with a number of suppliers in.
9: A minister's rejected Sir Tony Blair's argument that there's no coherent plan for the country. The former Prime Minister used an essay to claim Labour was constraining businesses, to criticise welfare spending and warn against a leadership contest without policy changes. James Lyons spent a year advising Sir Keir Starmer in Downing Street.
11: It's always worth listening to Labour's most successful leader. But I do wonder what exactly he was trying to achieve with this. If it's to further the kind of policy agenda that he's setting out, I'm not sure this is the right way to go about it.
9: A woman's pleaded guilty to being in charge of an out-of-control XL bully dog that killed a teenager. 19-year-old Morgan Dorset was bitten inside a flat in Bristol last February. Britain's spy chief is warning businesses and the public that cybersecurity should be made 10 times more urgent. The GCHQ boss will say later that Russian attacks, including on the UK, are relentless. Online casino Rollbet is shutting down after an investigation found children as young as 13 are illegally gambling on Roblox. The gaming platform promised more than a year ago to crack down on underage gambling. And former One Direction star Zayn Malik has addressed viral footage of himself getting into a car while surrounded by fans in Manchester. He claims the reason he seemed blunt was due to fully grown men blocking the doors. And that's the latest.
0: Wednesday afternoon, just gone 12 o'clock. Hello, you. It's Chris Blackmore with you right now. I'm going to get a whole load more big bops on for you. Let Prey

It's Jade and FUFN on Gaydio. Oh yeah, Chris with you. Tell you what, I'm still not over yesterday. Waking up to see videos of Bailey J. Mills performing on Manchester's Canal Street with none other than Pink Panthress, the pop icon herself. I mean, I feel like I've really tried to get my head around this over the last 24 hours and it's not really happening for me. I'm obsessed. I keep watching the videos over and over and over again. And if you want to see on how all that came about and how Bailey J. Mills felt about it, because let's be honest, your mind would be absolutely blown, right? You can check that out on our socials right now. We're at Gaydio on there. Lewis Wire had Bailey on the show yesterday, spilling all the tea about it. Go check that out at Gaydio on socials. And Zara Larson's playing now.

NLC and Attitude on Gadia. It's Chris with you. I played you the Saturdays before that. And you know how, like, yesterday, Perry from Little Mix said, you know what, we will absolutely be getting back together at some point. Filled everyone with a lot of joy, right? So, why can't the Saturdays do the same for us, please? We're having this conversation at Birmingham Pride over the weekend with Amel, off of formerly being in the Sugar Babes fame. She was saying the Saturdays need a comeback ASAP, and I wholeheartedly agree. Let's get that news from them soon, please. Right, it's Chris with you. Getting on Mooney now. Here's Dove on Gadio.

0: Crystal, My Lovin' on Gadio. Right, on the way, going to get on a pop princess for you with brand new music. I'll do that after Lana Del Rey next. Gadio.
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New stuff from Olivia Rodrigo. That is Drop Dead on Gaudio. I've not recovered from Birmingham Pride at the weekend, if I'm honest with you. Still very, very tired. Can you tell? Oh yeah, Chris with you. And we have teamed up with Devil Wears Prada the Musical to give you the chance to win a pair of tickets to this season's hottest show. That's not all. You could also get your hands on return train tickets to London, an overnight stay as well, and a £500 shopping spree to get yourself a runway-ready look that even Miranda Priestley would be completely and utterly gagged and gooped at. It's playing at the Dominion Theatre right now with music from legendary Sir Elton John. Sees LGBTQ plus icon Vanessa Williams take on the role of Miranda as she, Andy, Emily and Nigel prepare for Paris Fashion Week in between the drama and chaos at the world's biggest fashion magazine. And you can get your tickets right now, they're on sale, but if you want your hands on that Devil Wears Prada the Musical experience with an overnight stay and the shopping spree as well, listen to Gaudio Breakfast with Brett Harris in for Dave Cooper this Friday from 7 a.m. for your chance to win.

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1: Madonna, Sabrina, that is Bring Your Love on Gaydio. It's Chris with you for Wednesday afternoon. I've got some brand new music to get on. A tune I'm playing for you every single day this week. My beat of the week comes from Sunny Federa. And I had to choose this tune because Sunny Federa are very good at making songs that sound like a million times better when the sun is shining outside. And this one is absolutely no different. Teaming up with LaBianca for this one. This is called Let Me Be In Your Arms.

0: and Woman. Wrapping up things for me on Gaydio this afternoon. I'll see you back here tomorrow from 10 a.m. We'll kick off with Gaydio Anthems as well. We're at Helen Scott on the way next. She's playing you Ray and Alexandra Burke as well.
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9: From the Sky News Centre at 1. Experts are warning homes in Britain on variable energy tariffs to switch ahead of a rise in the price cap taking effect from July. It will see a typical gas and electricity bill rise by around £18 a month or £220 a year. Regulator Ofgem is blaming rising wholesale costs caused by the Iran war. Its chief executive is Tim Jarvis.
10: Prices are very volatile. They're going up and down on a daily basis. If we see the sort of broad trend that we've seen, that is going to lead to a prolonged period of higher prices.
9: It's still below 2022's high when Russia invaded Ukraine. A body's been found in the search for a missing 17-year-old boy in Cheshire. If confirmed, he'd be the sixth child to have drowned in open water during the recent hot weather. A woman's pleaded guilty to owning a dangerously out-of-control XL bully dog, which bit a teenager in Bristol. 19-year-old Morgan Dorset died after the attack last February. Israel's killed another mastermind behind the October 7th attacks in an airstrike in Gaza. Mohammed Odeh, who ran Hamas intelligence wing in 2023, was targeted while the Israeli military expanded its operations against the Iranian-backed Hezbollah in Lebanon. Health officials there say 31 people died yesterday. Military analyst Michael Clark says he doesn't expect a ceasefire soon.
11: The Israelis are determined to try to finish Hezbollah once and for all. Well, good luck with that. And equally, the Iranians want to keep the Lebanese war going. And that is now a big bargaining chip in whatever's going to happen between Tehran and Washington.
9: President Trump could give an update on those peace talks during this afternoon's cabinet meeting. A record number of passengers have travelled through airports in Scotland in the first 3 months of the year. The Civil Aviation Authority is putting it down to more people taking short-haul flights to Europe. And Lidl has overtaken Morrison's to become the fifth biggest supermarket. Researchers World Panel have also reported grocery prices to be 3.1% higher this month than last May. And that's the latest.
12: Oi, oi, happy Wednesday. Oh, it's nice to have a short week, isn't it? Got some Honey Dijon on for you, Alexandra Burke as well, and a bit of Ray. Oh, it's Helen with you. How are you?

A little Ray. A little Where Is My Husband. Oh, the tune that I imagine loads of people dread at the minute. Do you know what I mean? I know my girlfriend just dreads it every time it comes on because I'm like, look at her. And I'm like, baby, where the hell is my woman? You know? Where the hell is my wife? And wag my little wedding ring finger at her. I bet it fills so many people with a pit of dread in their stomachs. But Ray, for us girlies who are waiting on a ring, we love you for it. I'm so thirsty to get engaged. Anyway, how are you? Happy Wednesday. We've made it to the middle of the week. Do you know what? Tuesday was hard. Yesterday was hard. Because obviously coming back after a bank holiday is never easy. But the fact that you then get to wake up and it's already Wednesday, it's good, isn't it? We're doing all right. We're doing well.

New from Calvin Harris and Jazzy with Satisfy here on Gadio. It's just coming up to 20 past two or thereabouts, and it's time for my beat of the week. Right, here we go. My chance to play you a tune that I'm loving every single day. And this one was actually introduced to me by my girlfriend. She put me onto this one. And it's absolutely flying, apparently, on Beatport right now, which is a website that DJs use, if you don't know. I don't, because I'm into girly pop, I won't lie. My girlfriend's pushing me towards these big house vibes, and actually it's a proper feel-good energy one, this one. It is Hugo alongside Ultranate and a Mile Angel. It's called Moving to the Sun, and it's an absolute banger. You can turn this one right up.

0: Thank you, Dua Lipa, for that tune. Training season for you. On the way, Sagala and MNEK. I've also got Kylie Minogue's new tune that we heard through her documentary. And I've also got a chance for you to win a wee trip to go and see The Devil Wears Prada, the musical.
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0: Got some Sagala and MNEK to put in your ears next, all the way back to the 2010s. But first, your LGBTQ plus news headlines with Ryan Crogan.
5: Trade unions have banded together to save Durham Pride after the city's Reform UK councillor cut its funding last year. Durham County Council's deputy leader Darren Grimes called the event a contested cause and that funding would go elsewhere. British Trade Union Equity has been one of the biggest patrons, donating £7,200 to support the event. This year's event takes place on May the 30th. Gay Gogglebox couple Alfie Mulhall and Andrew Nichols have shared the story of how they first met. The married duo, who recently celebrated their anniversary, have been sharing glimpses into their lives away from the Channel 4 sofa.
6: I said, would you fancy popping to Mexico after 9 hours of
7: Well, we had, we did have two more dates, very brief dates in London.
6: It was a bit strange because we'd never really done anything. We didn't know if we were that compatible and you came. The rest is history. It was quite an interesting first night.
5: A new ranking of the most trans-friendly countries in Europe has been released, and Iceland has come out on top. It comes in partnership with IGLA Europe's Rainbow Map and is co-funded by the European Union. And finally, more gay and bisexual men in England are donating blood. In a survey of more than 8,500 male donors, 7.5% reported their sexual orientation as gay, bisexual, pansexual, queer, bicurious, or sexually fluid. This compares to the 1.8% over a decade ago. For more LGBTQ+ stories, check out our website at gaydio.co.uk.

Kylie Minogue with Light Up off the back of her latest documentary. So good, we're loving it. Now, it's not just July 25th to August 8th, 2026 that's in this spring. It's The Devil Wears Prada, the musical. And together with Gaydio, we're teaming up to give you the chance to win a pair of tickets to this season's hottest show. Now, that's not all. You could also get your hands on return train tickets to London, an overnight stay, as well as £500 shopping spree to get yourself a runway-ready look that even Miranda Priestley would be gagged at. It's playing at the Dominion Theatre right now with music from the legendary Sir Elton John. The musical sees LGBTQ plus icon Vanessa Williams take on the role of Miranda as she, Andy, Emily and Nigel prepare for Paris Fashion Week, in between the drama and the chaos at the world's biggest fashion magazine. Tickets are on sale now, but if you want your hands on that Devil Wears Prada, the musical experience with overnight stay, the shopping spree, listen to Gaydio Breakfast with Brett Harris, who's in for Dave Cooper, this Friday from 7 a.m. for your chance to win. Good luck, babes.

are Jade with Fantasy on Gaydio. It's coming around to about 5 to 2. It's Helen Scott with you. Thanks for tuning in this afternoon. I was just having a little scroll on Instagram and see that Chriselle has posted about her love, G-Flip. Because if you don't know, G-Flip has a tune in a very raunchy scene in the new Prime series called... What is it called? Oh my God. Off Campus. Sorry, I had a brain fart then. Off Campus is what it's called, and there's a right raunchy scene in it, and they use G-Flip's song. And Chriselle's done a little post, and it's a lovely picture of her and Jay. And she said, so excited for my love, G-Flip, having the biggest viral moment from that from being used in that scene in Off Campus on Prime. In Harry Garrett and G, we trust. Streaming Bed on Fire has proven to manifest great bedtime fun. Oh, I love them both so much. To have a relationship like Chriselle and G. Oh, gorgeous. Here's Meek.

0: 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Yeah, cause I feel way too fabulous.
1: 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That's Meek and Fabulous on Gaydio. Coming your way, I've got Cheryl. Okay, all the way back to the 2010s. I've got New from Pussycat Dolls. I've got some Sam Smith. Oh, it's going to be so good. Gaydio.
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10: From the Sky News Centre at 2. The average household energy bill across Britain is set to increase by more than £200 a year. Regulator Ofgem is putting up the price cap for a typical standard tariff by 13% from July. The war in Iran is the main cause as it's led to a spike in gas and oil prices worldwide. Analyst Tom Goswell is predicting an autumn rise too.
11: It's early days to say what the forecast could be for October. There's still around 3.5 months for the price cap to be set, but we're currently forecasting a further small increase again in October.
10: Iranian state TV says Tehran has obtained a draft framework for a possible agreement with the US aimed at ending the conflict. Iran would reportedly restore commercial shipping through the Strait of Hormuz to pre-war levels, while the US would withdraw forces from Iran's vicinity and lift a naval blockade. The body of another boy has been pulled out of the water, with Cheshire police believing it to be a 17-year-old who went missing yesterday. He'd be the fifth young person to drown in the UK during the recent warm weather. A minister's rejected Sir Tony Blair's argument there's no coherent plan for the country, saying the government's getting on with fixing challenges. The former Prime Minister's used an essay to warn against a leadership contest without policy changes. James Lyons spent a year advising Sir Keir Starmer in Downing Street.
12: It's always worth listening to Labour's most successful leader. But I do wonder what exactly he was trying to achieve with this. If it's to further the kind of policy agenda that he's setting out, I'm not sure this is the right way to go about it.
10: Handbag retailer Radley has been saved from administration, but its 21 stores could still close. Poundland owner Gordon Brothers hasn't bought its retail operations during a takeover. And Celtic goalkeeper Kasper Schmeichel has announced he's returning from football because of retiring from football because of a shoulder injury. That's the latest on Gaydio.
1: It's just gone 2 here on Gaydio. Helen Scott with you. How's it going? Happy Wednesday. I hope you're having a good one. Nice that it's a

The Pussycat Dolls there sounding like they haven't aged a day in the last 10 years. It's cooler today, isn't it? It's definitely cooler today. And I'm definitely that girl. I said it out loud yesterday. I don't even care. It was too hot yesterday. It was too hot. So I'm having a lovely time today, although I'm surrounded by people who love the heat. Like, I'd love to know which kind of person you are. Feel free to DM me. Defend the heat if you want to. Just chatting to Brett Harris there, who sat in for Dave Cooper on Breakfast this week. And he was like, oh, I was having a lovely time yesterday. I was in the garden, mowing the lawn. Then the lawnmower broke, so I had to go to Morrison's. So I got up, I went to Morrison's, I got a new lawnmower. Then I went and got... And I thought, what do you mean? You were mowing the lawn in 30-odd degree heat and you did a Morrison's trip? Not one bit. I couldn't have peeled myself from the cold floor of my living room if I had even tried yesterday. I was a melting pot. It was disgusting and it was foul. Stop pretending you enjoy.

something about the vocals on that tune that really scratch an itch in my brain, let me tell you. It's so funky. Now, I have to say, along with like the Kylie documentary, I'm loving seeing women, older women. Okay, I'm talking like 50 plus women who are still doing amazing bits in the music industry. It's so inspiring, right? If you are over the age of 30, cast your mind back to when you were like 10 years old. There were no women over the age of like 30 in music at that time. Like, unless you're like Barbara Streisand and Bette Midler and like, fair play. Do you know what I mean? But like, there was just no representation back then. And, someone who's doing it so well right now is Melanie C. We're loving playing pretty much every tune from her new album, which is called Sweat. You will hear so much of Melanie C on Gaydio throughout the week. Her album also, what I love about it, is that it's just like really embracing who she is, it feels like. She's very much like, she loves a rave. She loves a good dance floor. It's a club. It's an album for the club. And I'm just so chuffed for her. And every tune is honestly a banger. I'm going to put one on for you right now. This is Drum Machine from her latest album.

0: I always feel like I have to slightly apologise for playing that because it's so catchy. Tame Impala and Jelly for you. On the way, though, some Anaya Day all the way back to the early noughties. KTO.
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0: Day remix there for you. She's got a brand new track out. It's very deep. It's about being in a very kind of low place, going from the highs to the lows. It's really deep and emotional. It's like a slow one. It's a bit of a slowy, but it's brand new out and it's very, very good. It's very deep from Lola Young. Loving her. And I'm going to play something a bit different for you next, okay? It's a brand new one from Chicano featuring Moya. And it's called Who Do You Give Your Love To? And if you're into like sort of very emotional cinematic dance tunes, then this is absolutely your vibe. The sort of one that when you're on the dance floor, you just feel like you're ascending. You know, you all know that feeling. Whatever type of music you're into, there's a moment on the dance floor, you're like, I've ascended. It's got a proper late night vibe about it. Hands out the window of your car kind of feeling. Let's chuck it on, shall we? Chicano featuring Moya. Who do you give your love to here on Gaydio? We're coming swiftly round to 3 o'clock. Wednesday is flying by. After this, I've got some Calvin Harris for you. Ava Max as well. And Ray and her sisters with that joy tune. So good.
1: You've been taking

I am sorry, but who remembers when that song came out? I swear it was like a whole generation of people were like, yep, that's me. Sweet but psycho. She really had us out there, like romanticizing toxic energy and like red flags, didn't she? I think if you were in your like early 20s, I was in my like mid-20s, I think, when that song came out. And I was like, yeah, great, it's fine. You know, sometimes I act like an idiot, but it's fine because Ava Max has wrote a really sexy, catchy tune about it. And it's normal. Everyone must be the same. When you're like stalking your ex at like 1 a.m. in the morning, it's fine. Ava Max said it's absolutely fine. Anyway, right, here's Ray, Amma and Abs.

0: Jazzy with Spritz and Can't Deny It here on Gaydio. It's almost going 3 p.m. this Wednesday afternoon. Got some Prosper and Clooney on the way, a little bit of Robin, Lady Gaga and Doechii as well.
1: It's Vanessa Williams here. I'm currently starring as the fashion icon Miranda Priestly in The Devil Wears Prada, the musical. Gaydio are thrilled to be giving you the chance to win a pair of tickets to see the show, as well as an overnight stay in London and a fashion shopping spree, so you can get your hands on the hottest runway-worthy looks. For your chance to win, listen to Gaydio this Friday. By all means, move at a glacial pace. You know how that thrills me. Featuring music by the legendary Elton John. Don't miss this season's must-have show. Playing at the Dominion Theatre right now. That's all. Darling, hold
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9: From the Sky News Centre at 3, breaking news. Resident doctors in England are going back on strike. They'll walk out from June the 15th to the 19th. It's part of the British Medical Association's long-running dispute with the government over pay. The energy price cap is going up by 13% from July. It means households across Britain on a standard tariff will be paying an average £18 more per month for their gas and electricity. There's a warning bills will rise further in the autumn if the Middle East conflict persists. Paul Farmer, head of the charity Age UK, says the elderly will be hit especially hard.
10: As an older person on a pension, you have fixed income, so any extra increase in cost means you have to make some very difficult choices, because debt is something that is an incredibly difficult thing to get into when you have that fixed income.
9: Iranian state television says Tehran's obtained a draft framework for a possible agreement with the US aimed at ending the war. The US would reportedly withdraw military forces from the vicinity of Iran and lift its naval blockade. Meanwhile, Iran would restore commercial shipping through the Strait of Hormuz to pre-war levels within a month. Middle East commentator Tara Kangaloo says there's still a long way to go.
11: We have to be cautious how much we read into it. It's also interesting that they're noting that this MOU, again, if reached, would mean that the United States would essentially no longer be present militarily in the region.
9: A body's been found by rescuers searching for a teenager who went missing while swimming in open water in Cheshire. The 17-year-old was last seen in a lake near Northwich yesterday. A Treasury minister has rejected Sir Tony Blair's call to curb the triple lock and defend net zero. It's after the former PM launched a scathing attack on Labour's policy agenda. And Northern Ireland manager Michael O'Neill has signed a 4-year contract extension. The deal will keep him in charge until 2032. That's the latest. I'm Daisy.
0: It's just gone 3 on Gaydio. It is the 27th of May, if you can believe it. It's Helen with you.

Praveen Lanay. Love Me Not here on Gaydio. It's around about 10 past three. It's Helen Scott with you. Thanks for tuning in this afternoon. How are you doing? Now, I don't know about you, but I'm not very green-fingered, right? I'm not very green-fingered. Are you the sort of person that can keep an indoor plant alive? Maybe you've got pure flowers outside. Maybe you've got a full Chelsea flower garden show in your backyard. But I personally really do not know how to keep plants alive. But I feel like at the moment I'm being hit left, right and centre by gardening content. First of all, my girlfriend's decided that she's going to grow tomato plants. And obviously because we're lesbians, I'm like, oh, jealous. Like, I want to do that with you. But then also Logan Brown, if you follow Logan on Instagram, he is the first trans man to grace the cover of a magazine pregnant. And it was Glamour and it was a fabulous shoot. Anyway, he started a little gardening series. And now I'm like, maybe I should do some gardening. If Logan Brown is the Alan Titchmarsh of the 21st century, maybe I could be the Charlie, what's her name? That Charlie woman. Oh, somebody DM me. You know who I mean, right? I feel

Lady Gaga and Doechii. An absolutely iconic duo. Did you see Doechii's latest post, actually? I think she's been travelling around Mexico, I want to say. And she did that trend where it goes, diddle-dum-dum, clap. Diddle-dum-dum, clap, you know, and like people do it with couples and they do it in different outfits, and you on the clap, you hold hands or you like high five and then the outfits change. I'm not explaining that very well, am I? Everyone, you're like, what are you on about? Anyway, she was just doing that trend, but with herself. And she was like making scissor signs with her hands. Oh, I do love that she's a lesbian. Oh, P.S. I've had a message in from someone called Charlie, actually, because I was trying to think of who...

with Alan Titchmarsh back in the day doing gardening programs. And I was like, Charlie, what's her name? Charlie what? Anyway, someone called Charlie has in fact DM'd me and let me know. It's Charlie Dimmock. Thank you. Thank you very much.

0: Noel Corey just never gets it wrong. And that one is featuring Ra with Devotion here on Gaydio. On the way, some Pink Panthers and Zara Larsson. Pink Panthers, who was in VR in Manchester's Gay Village the other night. Oh my God, I'm still not over that.
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0: Bangers for my final half an hour with you this afternoon. Danny Minogue on the way, Olivia Rodrigo. But first, LGBTQ plus news headlines with Ryan Krogan.
10: Trade unions have banded together to save Durham Pride after the city's Reform UK councillor cut its funding last year. Durham County Council's deputy leader Darren Grimes called the event a contested cause and that funding would go elsewhere. British Trade Union Equity has been one of the biggest patrons, donating £7,200 to support the event. This year's event takes place on May the 30th. Gay Gogglebox couple Alfie Mulhall and Andrew Nichols have shared the story of how they first met. The married duo, who recently celebrated their anniversary, have been sharing glimpses into their lives away from the Channel 4 sofa.
11: I said, would you fancy popping to Mexico after 9 hours of
12: Well, we had, we did have two more dates, very brief dates in London.
11: It was a bit strange because we never really done anything. We didn't know if we were that compatible and you came. The rest is history. It was quite an interesting first night.
10: A new ranking of the most trans-friendly countries in Europe has been released, and Iceland has come out on top. It comes in partnership with IGLA Europe's Rainbow Map and is co-funded by the European Union. And finally, more gay and bisexual men in England are donating blood. In a survey of more than 8,500 male donors, 7.5% reported their sexual orientation as gay, bisexual, pansexual, queer, bicurious, or sexually fluid. This compares to the 1.8% over a decade ago. For more LGBTQ+ stories, check out our website at gaydio.co.uk.

0: Little Mel C and new tune Attitude for you from her upcoming album, or her latest album, sorry, Sweat. Put my teeth in. Now, if you love a good clubby tune and you love a good podcast, well, let me put you on to the latest episode, 33 of the Gaydio original podcast called To The Club. It's a queer underground legend. Peaches joins Dave Cooper to chat about her new album, No Lube So Rude, and the tune The Pain Away, which started the alternative queer community's love affair with her music. Have a little listen to this.
1: Not mad at it. Never mad at it. It's so good.
2: Yeah, yeah.
1: You know, I think that there's these songs that you have that are seminal to you when it's like, I'm not a girl, not yet a woman, kind of like feel it. Like when you're in, you're like, this is that's my independence. And I feel like.
2: I just love that you quoted Britney as well.
1: Yeah, no, it's funny. No, but you know, it's that like, this is my independent moment. Yeah. And I feel like that was that song for Britney and for Christina Aguilera, you know, when she was making Dirty, she said like, Pain Away was the one that like helped her to write that.
0: Loving all of her references in this podcast. It is available right now, along with other previous episodes, which include guests like Kevin Aviance, Jody Harsh, DJ Paulette, the Freemasons. Oh my God, so many more. To stream it, just head to the Gaydio app, or of course, wherever you get your poddies from. And I'm going to chuck some MK now, featuring Poppy Buzzcume in your ears. This is Zone. Dally Minogue next as well.

Olivia Rodrigo, Drop Dead for you here on Gaydia. And before that, some Danny Minogue, who, oh, after watching the Kylie documentary, dearie me, she deserves her flowers. Do you know what I mean? If you haven't watched the Kylie doc yet, highly, highly recommend. Like, it's not super fast-paced, but it doesn't, like, drag either. Like, it's a really just good unfolding of Kylie's, I would say, earlier life, up until sort of like 10 years ago, and then it kind of speeds through the last 10 years or so, I would say. But Danny Minogue, what a sister. I think their bond is so incredible. I think especially when you have two women sisters, both in the spotlight, like, it must be hard sort of not to compare yourself against one another, but it looks like they just have the most amazing relationship. It's so, so lovely to see. So yes, stick it on if you haven't yet. My last tune of the day for you.

0: banger and a nice way to end my show today, handing you over to Lewis Wyatt, who's in for Brett Harris, who's in for Dave Cooper on Breakfast. Now, I'll be back with you tomorrow from 1. Now, look, even though it's not as hot as yesterday, I hope you've still worn your sunscreen today. Don't forget to keep it on, and I'll see you tomorrow. KDO.
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6: From the Sky News Centre at 4, resident doctors in England have announced more strikes. Their walkout between the 15th and 19th of June in their dispute with the government over pay and conditions. The new health secretary is accusing the British Medical Association of rushing to unnecessary and unreasonable action. The union's Dr. Jack Fletcher says there's been no movement in negotiations since James Murray was appointed.
7: We wrote to the health secretary literally hours after he was appointed a couple of weeks ago. We asked to meet him. We continued discussions with the negotiating team and the government. But despite that, 2 weeks later, we're still being met with the same offer that was presented to us back in March.
6: The head of the intelligence agency GCHQ is warning AI is an unstoppable force that's being weaponized in ways falling just short of traditional warfare. And Keith Butler says Britain risks losing a conflict in cyberspace against Russia and other enemies unless it treats cybersecurity much more urgently. A seventh young person has died swimming in open water during the current heatwave. A body's been found in the search for a 17-year-old boy who went missing in a lake in Cheshire yesterday. The impact of the Iran war is hitting energy bills. From July, Ofgem's 13% rise to the price cap means typical gas and electricity bills in Britain will go up by £18 a month for customers on variable tariffs. The regulator's chief executive is Tim Jarvis.
8: Prices are very volatile. They're going up and down on a daily basis. If we see the sort of broad trend that we've seen, that is going to lead to a prolonged period of higher prices.
6: First-time home buyers in Scotland could receive up to £10,000 to help with their deposit. The First Homes Fund will only be available in properties worth less than £300,000. And Francesca Jones is out of the French Open tennis after a straight sets defeat to Czech 27th seed Maria Bozkova. The British number four was appearing in the second round of a Grand Slam for the first time. That's the latest. I'm Daisy.
9: Good afternoon, it's Lewis here in for Brettles for a Wednesday. Hopefully you're having a lovely one. If not, let's cure you with some music. It's Madonna.

Love that. It's Honey Dijon and Jacob Loss. Satisfied on Gadio. Hello, it's Lewis here in for Brett for a very sunny Wednesday. Hopefully you're enjoying the sunshine. I feel like we've got to enjoy it while we've got it. You know that we never get it for that long. And it's true that we're not getting it for long. I literally got a news notification this afternoon. Well, I'm literally trying to enjoy the sun, actually. I was enjoying the sunshine at lunch, outside, eating my lunch, having a little picnic, if you will. And then the news notification says, yellow weather warnings are coming for thunderstorms. How can we go from sunny weather to literally thunderstorms the next day? That's not fair. But yeah, we've got to enjoy it while we can. And my rule today to try and enjoy it while we can is to play summer tunes only. And this really fits the bill, actually. It's brand new from Becky Hill. It's got that Becky Hill energy. Sounding good in the sunshine. This is Hands On Me on KDO.

Mel C and Sweat on KDO. It's Lewis here. Brats, press play on some Rose Grey, who's teasing some new music, actually. Okay, banger. That sounds really good, this, doesn't it? Playing this in a toilet, she is, and having a little boogie to it on Instagram. That is how she is promoting her new music, in a very Rose Grey way. I love it. But it sounds like the song of the summer. Bring it on. For now, we'll play some of her old stuff. Rose Grey, and I Don't Speak French.

0: I promised summary tunes, and I am trying to provide it. Jodie Harsh, And the Night Is Yours on Gaydio Lewisy. Keeping up that energy, actually, with some Flo Rida next.
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days too busy, you see. Too busy doing the breakfast show and having A-list friends like Vanessa Williams. Sorry, I'm being catty now. But did you see Brett Harris talking to actual Vanessa Williams? We're quite jealous here at KDHQ. Everyone but Brett is jealous because he got to actually speak to the icon all about Devil Wears Prada the musical. And as you may have seen, we've teamed up with them for a very exciting chance to win a pair of tickets to the season's hottest show. That is not all. You could also get your hands on return train tickets to London. We'll sort out an overnight stay as well as £500 to get shopping. So you're looking the part for going to the theatre, so that even Miranda Priestley is going to be gagged at what you're looking at. Playing at the Dominion Theatre right now, and it's got music from the legendary Sir Elton John. The musical sees LGBTQ plus icon Vanessa Williams take on the role of Miranda as she, Andy, Emily and Nigel prepare for Paris Fashion Week, as it's called, not Farish Fashion Week, in between the drama and the chaos at the world's biggest fashion magazine. Tickets are on sale now. If you do want to get your hands on those Devil Wears Prada the Music experience, though, with overnight stay included and the shopping spree, make sure you got on Gadia Breakfast with Brett Harris in for Dave Cooper this Friday from 7 a.m. for your chance to win. Right now, I will get on this from Rihanna, one of her best tunes, S&M.

0: Ariana Grande, and we can't be friends on KDO. Right, beat of the week time. And my beat of the week is from a group that we are really loving here at KDO at the moment. Their last single, Leak It, was something that I was very addicted to, and at KDO we were addicted to in general as well. A proper pop banger, and now they're going back to their R&B roots where their harmonies are sounding exceptional. Let me know what you think of this. Therapy at the Club is what it's called. You can give it a thumbs up on the KDO app if you like the sound of it.
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0: Gaga and Garden of Eden on Gaydio. 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It is a cheesy pop banger, and that is what she knows how to do. And we'll do some disco lines next to...
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9: From the Sky News Centre at 5. Resident doctors in England have announced a fresh five-day walkout from the 15th of June. The government says the action is unnecessary, but the British Medical Association says there's been no movement on pay talks. Seven young people are known to have drowned in open water in England and Wales during this week's heatwave. The youngest is believed to be 12-year-old Junior Slater, who got into trouble in the River Ribble in Lancashire yesterday. Our correspondent Molly Malone has seen a statement from his family.
10: Our little blue-eyed boy, he will be truly missed. He was the life and soul of our lives. Words can't describe how we are feeling right now. We will forever love you, Junior.
9: The US has dismissed reports from Iranian state media of a draft deal with Tehran as a complete fabrication. Iranian television had claimed the proposed framework included restoring commercial shipping through the Strait of Hormuz in exchange for a complete US military withdrawal. The Iran war is expected to push up energy bills from July. Ofgem's 13% price cap rise means typical households on variable tariffs will pay around £18 more a month. One of Britain's top spies is warning artificial intelligence could be used against us by Russia in ways that stop just short of traditional open warfare. Director of intelligence agency GCHQ, Anne Keyes Butler, says Moscow's stepping up hybrid aggression. She says one of those new fronts is in cyberspace, where the West risks being outflanked by its adversary.
11: AI is an unstoppable force with great opportunity, but it's also a force with risks. And as AI gains increased autonomy, we all have an intergenerational duty to harness and secure it for good.
9: And the fertility rate in England and Wales has fallen to a record low. The average number of children women are expected to have is now 1.39. That's the latest. I'm Daisy Steele.
0: So I know it's a Wednesday, we all want a Friday. I'm sorry, in a sec, I'm going to have to tease you with the word Friday featuring in a song from Katy Perry in a sec. K-T-O.

former Little Mixer Jade in a sec. And does your heart break every time that you hear someone say former Little Mixer? Does it still like break your heart every time you think about it? Well, it turns out that not only is it just us, it's Perry Edwards as well. She has done an interview with Attitude where she said that she really wants the Little Mix reunion. She was asked about it. And I love that when anyone asks one of the Little Mixers, do you want a Little Mix reunion? A lot of people go, oh, no, you can't ask that. They get asked that all the time. Well, turns out, I think Perry Edwards quite likes being asked it because I reckon she uses it as ammunition in the Little Mix group chat. She said that not only is she wanting a Little Mix reunion, she's actually campaigning for the others to name a date ASAP

is like gay heaven, that song, in my opinion, the Pussycat Dolls. And Hush Hush, Sean Gaylor Lewis with you right now for a Wednesday. In for Brett Harris, how are you getting on with the sunshine? Are you one of those winter people that just wants it to be winter all the time? I don't know how you live your life, but I'll let you off, I guess. I really like the sunshine, and I know we like to complain about it, but I would much rather the sun than snow. And I know there's people out there that would completely disagree. Let me know who you are, how you identify. 0330 048 400. You can even drop me a little WhatsApp if you fancy a little rant about what I've just said. Look, I have hay fever. I do struggle in the sunshine, but I'd prefer to be rubbing my eyes in the sunshine than being miserable in the snow. I don't know about you. Adam Port.

0: Another N54 Ultra that has talked to you on Gadio. I've got probably the catchiest tune ever known to earth to play you in a sec from Tame Impala and Jenny. They both teamed up for that collab that has gone crazy. And Body Rock's playing for you next as well. Gadio.
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1: It is Lewis with you right now, and Ryan Krogan has your latest LGBTQ plus headlines. After that, I'm slapping on a bit of Body Rocks and Tame Impala as well.
2: Trade unions have banded together to save Durham Pride after the city's Reform UK councillor cut its funding last year. Durham County Council's deputy leader Darren Grimes called the event a contested cause and that funding would go elsewhere. British Trade Union Equity has been one of the biggest patrons, donating £7,200 to support the event. This year's event takes place on May the 30th. Gay Gogglebox couple Alfie Mulhall and Andrew Nichols have shared the story of how they first met. The married duo, who recently celebrated their anniversary, have been sharing glimpses into their lives away from the Channel 4 sofa.
3: I said, would you fancy popping to Mexico after 9 hours of
4: We did have two more dates, very brief dates in London.
3: It was a bit strange because we hadn't really done anything. We didn't know if we were that compatible, and you came. The rest is history. It was quite an interesting first night.
2: A new ranking of the most trans-friendly countries in Europe has been released, and Iceland has come out on top. It comes in partnership with IGLA Europe's Rainbow Map and is co-funded by the European Union. And finally, more gay and bisexual men in England are donating blood. In a survey of more than 8,500 male donors, 7.5% reported their sexual orientation as gay, bisexual, pansexual, queer, bicurious, or sexually fluid. This compares to the 1.8% over a decade ago. For more LGBTQ+ stories, check out our website at gaydio.co.uk.

Carla and Jenny. That is Dracula on Gadio. It is Lewis hanging out with you for a Wednesday. I want to take you up very, very high right now. Yeah, I'm talking very high. Okay, maybe not space high, actually. I'm going to turn that off. I'm talking 35,000 up. 35,000 feet up in the air, which is still pretty high. It's not space, but it's pretty cool. Because yesterday, the Sugar Babes were that high up. And not just on a flight, because that wouldn't really be news. I don't know why I'd be talking about that on air, that they took a flight. They were performing live, and it was, like, streamed back to all of us on the ground, which is pretty cool. They were doing it on a Virgin Atlantic flight, though, which is, like, obviously a long-haul flight. And I've just got visions of people that are just sleeping, you know, just relaxing halfway through their, what, like, eight-hour flight to America. And then they hear the Sugar Babes chirping up. Not sure if I'd actually be in the mood. However much I love the Sugar Babes. Denise Van Outen now.

0: Superman lovers and Starlight on Gaelia Lewis here in for Brett. And if you have just got home for a Wednesday and you're looking for something to get up to, then how about getting your ears around this?
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0: 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Well, it's a brand new series of it. And it is time to head on a voyage of a lifetime with our very own Nigel May and Drag Race UK superstar Michael Maruli. They are kicking off the series in none other than Miami. They spend a few days lapping up the city's famous LGBTQ plus nightlife, the incredible beaches, which are properly golden, and the world-class shopping you can do there as well before hopping on board Star Princess, which is their home for the series. They're basically going to take you along with you on their adventures, and you can listen to episode one of All Aboard with Princess Cruises on the Gator app right now or wherever you get your pods. Plus, if you are getting major FOMO, listening to them having the best time ever, I mean, you just wouldn't you get in FOMO listening to it, then you could be winning a week-long Princess Cruises holiday for yourself at gaydio.co.uk. 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

0: Sports Car Rock Radio on a Wednesday. We are getting there to the weekend. I'm saying that like we've been through some massive slog. Like we literally had a bank holiday Monday and it's been sunny. But if you are feeling OTT and you've really struggled for a Wednesday, I will soothe you with some Raynex, and Alcazar's on the way as well.
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10: Play. From the Sky News Centre at 6, the Health Secretary has condemned another planned strike by resident doctors in England. The British Medical Association has announced a walkout between the 15th and 19th of June. It says it was hoping for a reset in relations when James Murray took over as Health Secretary a fortnight ago, but he insists the government's pay offer is final.
11: The offer on the table for this year is as far as we're going to go. It's 4.9% on average increase, over 7% for some of the lowest paid. And to be clear, that's on top of a 28.9% increase over the last 3 years. I think most people would see that as being a very good offer.
10: Donald Trump's told his cabinet there's more work to do in order to reach a deal with Iran.
12: Iran is very much intent. They want very much to make a deal. So far, they haven't gotten there. We're not satisfied with it, but now we will be. We will be either that or we'll have to just finish the job.
10: Earlier, Iranian state media claimed a draft framework had been drawn up to effectively reopen the Strait of Hormuz, along with American forces withdrawing from Iran. Washington's dismissed those reports as a complete fabrication. The family of a 12-year-old who died after getting into difficulty in a river in Lancashire have paid tribute to their little blue-eyed boy. Junior Slater is one of seven young people to drown in open water in this week's hot spell. John Swinney's rejected growing calls for an independent investigation into SMP finances in the wake of the Peter Morrell scandal. Its former chief executive will be sentenced next month after admitting embezzling over £400,000 from the party. A Treasury minister has hit pack at St Sir Tony Blair, claiming things have moved on since he was in number 10. The former PM says the current Labour government has no coherent plan for the country and the party is playing with fire. And in tennis, Katie Bolter is the only British player left in either singles draw at the French Open. That's the latest. I'm Daisy.
0: All right, if you are done for work for a Wednesday, let's celebrate. Let's have a little party that Wednesday is done and dusted with some Ray, Amber and Absolutely. This is Joy on Gadio.

trying.

Chapel Road and Hot To Go on Gadio Lewis with you right now for a Wednesday. And playing this song, you might think I'm Chris Blackboy. I promise you, I'm Lewis Wyatt. He is the king of a Gadio anthem, but I thought I would get one on. He'd be proud of me. If you do love your Gadio anthems, tunes like this, Chris Blackmore plays a whole 60 minutes of them every day from 10 a.m.

Yo, it is Lewis here, in for Brett, and we're having a bit of a party, can't lie to you. We're just celebrating that we are halfway through the week, we deserve it. And we will celebrate that with this absolute tune. Love it, Alex Gordino, what a feeling.

0: love her and her beautiful voice, Sienna Spiro. And Material Lover on Gaelia Lewis here, in for Brett with a chance to win a cheeky little getaway in a sec. And we're playing Avicii next as well.
1: It's Vanessa Williams here. I'm currently starring as the fashion icon Miranda Priestly in The Devil Wears Prada, the musical. Gaydio are thrilled to be giving you the chance to win a pair of tickets to see the show, as well as an overnight stay in London and a fashion shopping spree, so you can get your hands on the hottest runway-worthy looks. 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By all means, move at a glacial pace. You know how that thrills me. 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Don't miss this season's must-have show. Playing at the Dominion Theatre right now. That's all.
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Gaga and Doechii, that is Runway on Gaydio. Thanks for getting me on. It is Lewis with you right now with a cheeky little chance to have an overnight stay with Fingal Hotel. We have teamed up with them to give you the chance to enjoy that luxury overnight stay on board a 5-star floating hotel on Edinburgh's waterfront. It is a proper unique hotel, this Fingal Hotel. It's docked in the Port of Leith. It's a former lighthouse ship that has been transformed into a boutique escape with elegant cabins, peaceful deck spaces, and a calm, welcoming feel throughout. As part of your stay, you're going to enjoy a 3-course dinner for two in the award-winning lighthouse restaurant, a bottle of wine as well, the perfect way to relax and experience one of the UK's most unique hotel stays. If you want to get in on that, head on over to gaydio.co.uk or hit win on the Gaydio app right now. And while you do that, Jodie Harsh and Touch is playing right now on Gaydio.

Devon. And then later on tonight, if you want a bit of a party for a Wednesday, you're feeling a bit rebellious, why not have a party on a Wednesday? Defected in the house, in the mix tonight from 11.

0: Boy and Ray, right, I will see you tomorrow from 4 o'clock. Chris Herbert plays Olivia Rodrigo next.
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0: From the Sky News Centre at 7. Talks between the new Health Secretary and representatives of England's resident doctors have ended in strike action. The BMA's called a 96-hour walkout next month in its long-running dispute with the government. It's also warned of further possible stoppages if no progress is made. Here's our health correspondent, Ashish Joshi.
1: They thought they were dealing with a new health secretary who has a background from the Treasury, try and meet their demands because that would cost the government less money than it does to backfill for staff every time the BMA decides to call another resident doctor's strike.
0: Donald Trump's told his top team there's still work to do before a peace deal with Iran could be reached. Earlier, Iranian state media claimed there's a draft agreement in place that would reopen the Strait of Hormuz. But Washington's called those reports a complete fabrication. We're all going to have to protect ourselves from the risk of Russian orchestrated cyber attacks. That's according to the head of GCHQ, who's warning that Moscow's efforts to destabilize Western society could target critical infrastructure. The prosecution's opened its case in the trial of Sir Geoffrey Donaldson. The 63-year-old former DUP leader denies 18 alleged historical sexual offences. Thousands of Crystal Palace fans are hoping to see their team win a first European trophy tonight when they take on Rayo Vallecano in the Conference League final. The match will be manager Oliver Glasner's last in charge of the club. The supporters in Leipzig are coming to terms with what can be achieved.
2: Glasner obviously turned it around, and obviously it's going to be another cup today.
3: Crystal Palace in a European final. I never thought I would have those two terms in one sentence.
4: Well, if we win this, we're in the Europa League. If we win the Europa League, we're in the Champions League. I didn't sign up for that. I signed up for Stockport away.
0: And Nuno Espirito Santo is to stay on as West Ham's manager despite relegation to the Championship. The club's released a statement saying they believe he's the right man to help return them to the Premier League. That's the latest. I'm Daisy Steele.
5: Thank you, Lewis Wyatt. Right, let's get some tunes on and let's get your Wednesday well and truly wrapped up. Pink Panthers on the way, some Chris Lake, and right now, Olivia Rodrigo, Drop Dead is on Gadio.

Strangers. That is a Gaydio anthem. More music like that tomorrow morning from 10 o'clock. A whole hour of Gaydio anthems with Chris Blackmore at 10 o'clock. Hello, I'm Chris. Hope you're good. It is a Wednesday, and that's Wednesday pretty much done and dusted. Listen, I need to talk to you about my big saw. So I've got a big tree at the bottom of my garden. It's not in my garden. It's in like the neighbour's garden. And I got a quote of getting it trimmed, like 500 quid from a tree surgeon. 500 quid! So I went on Amazon. I was like, can you get a 30-foot saw? Yes, you can. I bought a 30-foot saw. Turns out trying to hold and control a 30-foot saw isn't very easy. It's actually quite hard. And I saw a couple of neighbours sort of looking out their window, because all they could see out their window was this saw floating around in the air last night. I trimmed my bush though.

Madonna with Sabrina. That is Bring Your Love at Gaydio. I have beef tonight. I've got something I want to talk about. No, not to eat. I've got beef with people and group WhatsApps. So we're in a new WhatsApp group, which is about trying to organise a hen party for Luke's sister. Loads of people in this group. It started yesterday, and then today I look on it. Two people are talking about something completely unrelated what the group is. And then because somebody else has done that, somebody else has chipped in talking about something completely unrelated to that group as well. Is it just me, or is this not really frustrating? If you are in a group message or a group on WhatsApp for a specific reason, surely you just want to make sure that that group is only about that. That's my beef this evening. Glad I got that off my chest. And if you do it, stop it, all right? This is new, another, an Eddie, Like It. That's what it's called. I do also like it.

0: Lisa Gadio, love to hear more new music from her, please. Calvin Harris and Jazzy, that Satisfied tune on the way. And an absolute banger from Sigala next.
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Ryan, Chris. Hello, it is a Wednesday. What have you got up to today then? Now, I love the heat. I love the sun. I love nice weather. And I've heard people in the office today. Ooh, it's much nicer today, isn't it? No, no, it's not nicer today. Give me 40 degree heat. I mean, I'm lucky I drive, so I don't have to deal with public transport. Because quite frankly, public transport and this hot weather, it's not the one. It's not the one. Right, Honey D. John on the way for you. Charlie XCX taking you back to summer 2 years ago. Right now, we'll go back to the noughties. Britney, Stronger.

0: Wednesday evening with Harry Styles on the way and a throwback from Eric Prydz.
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8: From the Sky News Centre at 8. Resident doctors in England have announced more strike action. They'll walk out between the 15th and 19th of June in their dispute with the government over pay and conditions. The new health secretary is accusing the British Medical Association of rushing to unnecessary and unreasonable action. The union's Dr. Jack Fletcher says there's been no movement in negotiations since James Murray was appointed.
9: We wrote to the health secretary literally hours after he was appointed a couple of weeks ago. We asked to meet him. We continued discussions with the negotiating team and the government, but despite that, 2 weeks later, we're still being met with the same offer that was presented to us back in March.
8: Seven children and teenagers are now known to have drowned in open water during the recent hot spell. The Royal Life Saving Society is urging people to stop and think before trying to cool off. Donald Trump's told his cabinet that Iran is desperate for a deal to end the war, adding the Americans aren't yet satisfied with the terms. Earlier, Washington flatly rejected an apparent framework paraded by state TV in Tehran. Energy bills will rise sharply from July after Ofgem announced a 13% increase to the price cap. The regulator says the conflict in Iran has pushed up global gas and oil prices, adding around £18 a month to a typical household bill. There are warnings costs could climb even higher later this year if tensions in the Middle East continue. Energy Minister Martin McCluskey says the war's had a direct impact on British consumers.
10: This situation that we're facing in the Middle East is obviously very volatile, very fast moving. When we announced the last price cap, when energy prices were going down on the 25th of February, we never thought by the 27th we were going to be in the situation that we were in with Iran.
8: And Crystal Palace are just kicking off their attempt to lift their first European trophy as they take on Spanish side Rayo Vallecano in the Conference League final. The match in Leipzig is manager Oliver Glasner's last chance in charge of the club. That's the latest. I'm Daisy Steele.
0: Just got 8 o'clock. I'm Chris. Hello. Eric Prydz bringing you gym vibes. Right now, Harry Styles is in your ear holes.

Griffin, Caitlin Aragon, Ironic Radio. On your Wednesday evening, I'm Chris. I hope you're good. I hope you had an amazing Wednesday, whatever it is you've been up to today. And are you excited for Hoopla this weekend? Is that you doing Hoopla this weekend? I am doing Hoopla this weekend. I'm working it. We're going to be bringing you some of the action from Hoopla on air on Saturday. Well, actually, it'll be Sunday, won't it? And then on Monday, breakfast show, be able to hear Connor Clark and myself backstage at Mighty Hoopla having a chat to some of the people. I did Hoopla last year. I was excited to have a year off Hoopla, but now, you know when you don't think you want to do something and then you are doing it? Now I'm quite happy that I'm doing Hoopla. Are you going to be there? Yes, obviously, is the answer. And if not, why not?

DJ much anymore, but I can't wait till I'm on back on the decks. Maybe at a Pride festival and getting to drop that tune. I just know it's going to go off right. Baby Rexha, New Religion, right now. Gorgon City, Eminem, he's at Hoopla this weekend.

0: New music incoming very, very soon from this person, Becky Hill. That is Hands On Me at Gaydio. Right, don't go anywhere. Some Taylor Swift on the way and some Jax Jones as well. Catch up on the latest episode of Tudor Club, which is out now with alt queer icon Peaches. We talk club culture, creativity, performance, and her new album, No Lube, So Rude.
1: Yeah, no, it's funny. No, but you know, it's that, like, this is my independent moment. Actually, I feel like that was that song for Britney and for Christina Aguilera.
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Tay-Tay. And the fate of Ophelia. I got a message, I think today, from Erica. Hello, Erica. Who said, what have you done to Chris? First of all, you say you like some Taylor Swift songs. I have liked the last couple of Taylor Swift songs, yeah. And then you say on Monday's breakfast show that Taylor Swift should be doing a Pride. Yeah, all right. Just because I'm not a huge Taylor fan, I'm very much aware that a lot of the LGBTQ plus community are huge Taylor Swift fans. And she would be amazing headlining Brighton Pride. Didn't say I'd be there.

Okay, Dio. My beat of the week this week is for Michael Gray. If you missed Michael Gray chatting to Craig Law, you can listen back to that show on Gaydio Replay and check out some of the amazing moments. He is not hanging up his headphones anytime soon. In fact, he's got a new album that he's just dropped. This is taken from the album. It's called Ascension. Love this. If you love your older, maybe the Gaydio anthems that we play, I think this is going to be right up your street.

0: live here. Stay there, because Ashley is on the way next. He's going to play that flow track. And the fabulous Meek. See what I did there as well. And I'll catch you back here tomorrow when we do it all over again. All right. KTO.
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8: From the Sky News Centre at 9, Matthew Perry's assistant, who injected him with a fatal dose of ketamine, has been jailed for 3 years and 5 months. 60-year-old Kenneth Iwamata is the fifth person to be jailed over the Friends star's death. The Health Secretary has condemned another planned strike by resident doctors in England. The British Medical Association has announced a walkout between the 15th and 19th of June. It says it was hoping for a reset in relations when James Murray took over as Health Secretary a fortnight ago, but he insists the government's pay offer is final.
9: The offer on the table for this year is as far as we're going to go. It's 4.9% on average increase, over 7% for some of the lowest paid. And to be clear, that's on top of a 28.9% increase over the last 3 years. I think most people would see that as being a very good offer.
8: Seven young people are known to have drowned in open water in England and Wales during this week's heatwave. The youngest is believed to be 12-year-old Junior Slater, who got into trouble in the River Ribble in Lancashire yesterday. Our correspondent Molly Malone has seen a statement from his family.
10: Our little blue-eyed boy, he will be truly missed. He was the life and soul of our lives. Words can't describe how we are feeling right now. We will forever love you, Junior.
8: Donald Trump has reiterated that he thinks a peace deal with Iran is close. However, the US has dismissed claims put out by Iranian state media that a framework for an agreement has been reached. There are fears of another steep rise in the energy price cap in the autumn. Gas and electricity bills for a typical home on a standard tariff in Britain will go up by 13% in July. And Crystal Palace are being held 0-0 by Spanish side Rayo Vallecano going into the second half of the Conference League final. The Premier League club are looking to make history by winning their first European trophy. It's Palace boss Oliver Glasner's last game in charge. That's the latest. I'm Daisy Steele.
0: All right, here we go. Gadio on a Wednesday night. I hope your window is open. Let's get the music. God, here is Flo.

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0: words, more vivid in ways, what I feel I deserve. Yeah, cause I feel way too fabulous.
1: Meek and Fabulous on KDO. Welcome, welcome. Wednesday night, how you doing? I'm going to stop by apologising because I've got you for 2 hours and I'm going to just play music that's going to make you dance and feel good, and it's already quite warm. Do you know what I mean? And you just can't sit still and listen to this music. Let me tell you what we have coming up on today's show. I've got Ray and Joy. There's an example. Denise Van Outen singing In the Evening. That's definitely one to listen to. And a throwback from LMC vs. US. Take Me to the Clouds Above. Do you remember that one? All right, but right now, brand new music from Mel C. She is really releasing absolutely everything. She describes this song as being about finding someone who makes you feel alive again, creating a deep connection that sets your heart to a different beat. This is called Drumbeat.

Hammer, and absolutely, it's called Joy Played on Gadia. All right, brand new tune. I don't know if you've heard this one. It's from Denise Van Outen. Yes, that Denise. She has remixed, re-rubbed, and modernized Cheryl Lee Ralph. Do you remember her from Abbott's Elementary? She's been in Moesha. Incredible actress. Anyway, Denise Van Outen has reworked her song, and it's called In the Evening. I think you'll like this one. Just in time for Pride as well.

0: Hontrix and Golden on KDA. Let me tell you what we have coming up next. I got tunes from Sunny Fedora and Crystal, Prosper and Clone, and yes, that big one from LMC and US.
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Yeah, I'm actually Comrade. I'm with you till 11 tonight. Yes, my window is open, so if you hear some strange noises, we're all in this same very warm boat together. Now, this tune from 2004. I've been excited to play it for you. It reminds me of my school days. It's LMC vs. U2. Take me to the clouds above.

always releasing those bangers. It's Jody Harsh, The Night Is Yours on Gaydio. I told you I would not be playing you music that would make you sit still. You need to put your phone down and get up and enjoy this. Here is Zara Larsson and Pink Pantheress.

0: It's too hot for that sort of activity, Dua Lipa. I'm so sorry. It's so good to hear that song again, though. That is, of course, Dua Lipa and Physical playing on Gadio. Just need that fan 24/7. And Dua Lipa, we can do those activities. All right, next on Gadio, it's your news at 10.
1: It's Vanessa Williams here. I'm currently starring as the fashion icon Miranda Priestly in The Devil Wears Prada, the musical. 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By all means, move at a glacial pace. 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Don't miss this season's must-have show. 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That's all.
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7: From the Sky News Centre at 10, Crystal Palace have made history with the first European trophy after a 1-0 win over Spanish side Rayo Vallecano in the Conference League final. Jean-Philippe Mateta got the decisive goal early in the second half in Leipzig. The match is manager Oliver Glasner's last in charge, having led them to FA Cup success 12 months ago. Talks between the new health secretary and representatives of England's resident doctors have ended in strike action. The BMA's called a 96-hour walkout next month in its long-running dispute with the government. Here's our health correspondent, Ashish Joshi.
8: They thought they were dealing with a new health secretary who has a background from the Treasury. Try and meet their demands, because that would cost the government less money than it does to backfill for staff every time the BMA decides to call another resident doctor's strike.
7: Matthew Perry's former assistant has been jailed for 3 years and 5 months after admitting injecting the actor with ketamine before his death. Kenneth Iwamasa is the fifth person to be sentenced in connection with the Friends star's fatal overdose. 7 young people are now known to have drowned in open water during this week's heatwave. The youngest is believed to be 12-year-old Junior Slater, who got into difficulty in the River Ribble in Lancashire. Donald Trump's told his cabinet there's more work to do in order to reach a deal with Iran.
9: Iran is very much intent. They want very much to make a deal. So far, they haven't gotten there. We're not satisfied with it, but we will be. We will be either that or we'll have to just finish the job.
7: Earlier, Iranian state media claimed a draft framework had been drawn up to effectively reopen the Strait of Hormuz, along with American forces withdrawing from Iran. Washington has dismissed those reports as a complete fabrication. And there are warnings the energy price cap could rise sharply again in the autumn. Bills for a typical household on a standard tariff are already set to increase by 13% from July. That's the latest on this deal.
0: Okay, let's go back in. We are throwing it back to 2010 with Winter Gordon. We're right now on Gadio. I don't speak French with Rose Grey.

I'm loving that. That's Poppy Bascom and MK Zone playing on Gadio. I'm Ashley Conrad. Welcome to Wednesday night. Of course, the window is open. The fan is on. I've got to turn my fan off to speak to you. I have a Katie Price update. Have you been following this missing husband? Well, I can tell you her children have visited her as her husband is still missing. No one knows where he is. Everyone's still playing the Ray song. Did you see the video of her singing Alita Adams, You Can Get Here? It's so bad. Please forgive me for laughing, but people created videos of them on TikTok and him trying to get to her from rope to rope and all sorts of stuff. We are united. We will find him together, Katie. In the meantime, here's Becky Hill and David Guetta. Please remember.

0: Turn it up. 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
1: It's Mr. 305 checking in for the remix. You know they had that 75 Street Brazil. Well, this year's gonna be called Gaiocho. Que hola, gata. Que hola, omega. And this is how we gonna do it. Dale.

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1: I know you want me. That is Pitbull playing on Gadio. It always reminds me of Ugly Betty's nephew, Justin, when he danced to that and he was all obsessed with Shakira. Now, I've got to say a good evening, good night to Kyle over in Dublin, listens regularly. He has requested a song, and for one night only, I will play that song for you. It is the new Pussycat Dolls song. It's called Club Songs. This is for you, Kyle.

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1: It's Drop Dead from Olivia Rodrigo on Gaydio. 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

0: That's Division 4's remix of Chapel Roan's Pink Pony Club on Gadio. I'm Ashley Conrad. We're hanging together until 11 tonight. Now, I want to get this song on for you. I can only describe it as a Radiant House tune. It's from JDG. It's called All Day.
1: You

Don't you miss her with Cynthia Erivo? It's like my social media is so boring now. Those two are not being so kind to each other. We'll phrase it like that. So Ariana Grande, and it's you on Gaydio. I've got Agnes on the way with Wake Up. Yes, at this time of night. But next, it's Calvin Harris, Jazzy.

0: Yes, it never ends on Gadio. That's Agnes and Wake Up. Oh, actually, comrade, so tomorrow's Late Show is done by Tom Barber. You're in good hands. You'll have a good one. I'm back with you next Wednesday from 9. Right now on Gadio, it's your news at 11.
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